0: for Friday with some sunny intervals, especially in the morning. Highs for South Leicestershire and North Northants, 20 Celsius.
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3: From the Sky News Centre at 2, a dual UK-Iranian national has been arrested in connection with the suspected terror plot at RAF Fairford. It follows the detention of five men outside the airbase in Gloucestershire at the weekend. They've since been bailed. 1 year on from the Heaton Park terror attack in Manchester, one of the survivors wants the Prime Minister to do more to tackle anti-Semitism online. Yoni Finlay was hit by a stray bullet as he barricaded the door of a synagogue.
4: At some point, somebody has to say enough is enough. Hate is allowed to spread on social media platforms. The government absolutely bears a responsibility to put a stop to that in whatever way they can.
3: Two men died in the attack, with the man who carried it out shot dead by police. Talks aimed at resolving the Drumcree parade dispute have ended without agreement on a way forward. The Orange Order says the situation remains as it has been, while Govaki Road residents say their opposition to the march hasn't changed. An investigation took place after a US death row inmate was taken to hospital following an attempt to execute her by two lethal injections and it failing. Krista Pike was sentenced to death for killing a classmate in 1995. Her legal team filed an emergency motion to halt her execution, saying she was audibly snoring. Bill Lees, the governor of Tennessee.
5: It's the most difficult of circumstances as it relates to the sentence that should have been carried out by the state. It's a tragedy. And it's deeply disturbing to me. The people deserve better than that, and we're going to make sure that happens.
3: Britain's long-term borrowing costs have hit their highest level since early 1998. Bond yields, which are effectively the interest rates in the markets, will have risen because of the effects of the Iran war. And finally, in some sports news, football and Wales have ended their six-match winless run by beating Norway 2-1 in the Nations League. Dan James and Nico Williams scored the host goals in Cardiff after they'd fallen behind to a first-half strike. That's the latest. I'm Barry Weir.
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6: Fine and dry for Friday with some sunny intervals, especially in the morning. Highs for South Leicestershire and North Northants, 20 Celsius.
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for your next number. 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You know you're going to have a lot of fun and you could win

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0: 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Expect great music, the infamous Hooker Dog Quiz, hilarious stories and plenty of reasons to smile. It's the show that'll brighten your Wednesday. That's Paul Hartshorn, every other Wednesday from 6, only on 102.3 HFM, the station that's proud to be local.
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3: From the Sky News Centre at 3, a fresh arrest's been made over a suspected terror plot at RAF Fairford, with the UK and Iranian dual national being detained. He's been questioned on suspicion of preparation of terrorist acts. Police say they're looking at all possible angles, including potential foreign state involvement. A lawyer for a death row inmate who suffered two failed attempts to execute her with lethal injections says she's getting life-saving medical care. Krista Pike was sentenced to death for killing a classmate in 1995, but her execution was halted after her lawyers claimed she was alive and audibly snoring. Her attorney, Randy Spivey, says the whole process was botched.
4: Last night, the execution team attempted to establish an IV line for an hour. I counted at least seven needles used in her left arm alone, one of which appeared to be bent when it was pulled from her arm after an unsuccessful attempt.
3: A security guard who stopped a terrorist getting into a Manchester synagogue a year ago says he thought he was going to die after being stabbed three times. Andrew Franks has been honoured for bravery after warning worshippers at Heaton Park to lock the doors and holding off a 35-year-old man. The attacker was later shot dead. Talks aimed at resolving the Drumcree parade dispute have ended without agreement on a way forward. The Orange Order says the situation remains as it has been, while Garvaghy Road residents say their opposition to the march hasn't changed. A fresh court hearing over the parade is now due on Monday. To sport, and Wales have ended their six-match winless run by beating Norway 2-1 in the Nations League. They'd fallen behind to Oscar Bob's first-half strike before Dan James got one back, and then Nico Williams grabbed what turned out to be the winner.
5: I know with them going 1-0 up early as well, it was easy for our heads to go down, but we never did that. You know, we showed who we are, what we can do, and yeah, a deserved win.
3: Elsewhere, the Republic of Ireland threw away a two-goal advantage to draw 2-2 with Austria in their Nations League match in Dublin. That's the latest. I'm Barry Weir.
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6: Fine and dry for Friday with some sunny intervals, especially in the morning. Highs for South Leicestershire and North Northants, 20 Celsius.
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I look forward to seeing you then.

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4: From the Sky News Centre at 4, we still haven't had a motive confirmed for the near disaster on a flight from Dubai to Tel Aviv. Saudi Arabia said its initial investigation indicated the co-pilot assaulted the captain. The US president has claimed Iran may be linked. The plane plummeted 14,000 feet before two off-duty pilots made an emergency landing. Mika Bauman was on the flight and says she thought she was going to die.
5: Chaos and screaming. Everyone was screaming. It was like just an instinct. I don't know if I would have expected me to scream like that. I was alone. I didn't know anyone there. And I screamed at the top of my lungs, and everyone did.
4: A dual UK-Iranian national has been arrested in connection with the suspected terror plot at RAF Fairford. It follows the detention of five men outside the airbase in Gloucestershire at the weekend. They've since been bailed. 1 year on from the Heaton Park terror attack in Manchester, one of the survivors wants the Prime Minister to do more to tackle anti-Semitism online. Yoni Finlay was hit by a stray bullet as he barricaded the door of a synagogue. A legal challenge in the Drumcree parade dispute in Portadown is now expected in court on Monday. Talks aimed at breaking the stalemate ended without agreement last night. Residents on the Garvaghy Road have blocked the route since Sunday, despite the Parades Commission giving the Orange Order the go-ahead for the march initially. In recent days, residents have been joined by supporters, including musicians like Charles Hendy from the Merry Wallopers.
6: Here to support communities in general, because this community is doing it right. It's one of the most important things nowadays is community. And fair play to them all. We're here to lift spirits if we can.
4: Britain's long-term borrowing costs have hit their highest level since early 1998. Bond yields are effectively the interest rate in the markets and have risen because of the effects of the Iran war. And Wales have ended their six-match winless run by beating Norway 2-1 in the Nations League. Dan James and Nico Williams scored the hosts' goals in Cardiff after they'd fallen behind to Oscar Bob's first half strike. That's the latest. I'm Barry Weir.
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7: Fine and dry for Friday with some sunny intervals, especially in the morning. Highs for South Leicestershire and North Northants, 20 Celsius.
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0: The What's On Guide.
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3: From the Sky News Centre at 5, we're continuing to hear from many of the passengers who were on a flight from Dubai to Tel Aviv when the captain was attacked by his co-pilots.
4: The plane started to shaking. I don't know how to explain it, but like diving down on my face, it's like going down. I feel that it was very scary. I thought I'm going to die.
3: That's Miriam O'Kion, who was travelling alone on the flight. The plane plunged around 14,000 feet on Wednesday before passengers and crew overpowered the attacker. Two off-duty pilots then made an emergency landing in Saudi Arabia. A fresh arrest has been made over a suspected terror plot at RAF Fairford, with a UK-Iranian dual national being detained. He's been questioned on suspicion of preparation of terrorist acts. Police say they're looking at all possible angles, including potential foreign state involvement. A lawyer for a death row inmate who suffered two failed attempts to execute her with lethal injections says she's getting life-saving medical care. Krista Pike was sentenced to death for killing a classmate in 1995, but her execution was halted after her lawyers claimed she was alive and audibly snoring. Her attorney, Randy Spivey, says the whole process was botched.
5: Last night, the execution team attempted to establish an IV line for an hour. I counted at least seven needles used in her left arm alone, one of which appeared to be bent when it was pulled from her arm after an unsuccessful attempt.
3: Talks aimed at resolving the Drumcree parade dispute have ended without agreement on a way forward. The Orange Order says the situation remains as it has been, while Govaki Road residents say their opposition to the march hasn't changed. A fresh court hearing over the parade is now due on Monday. To sport and football, Wales have ended their six-match winless run by beating Norway 2-1 in the Nations League. They'd fallen behind to Oscar Bob's first-half strike before coming back. And the Republic of Ireland threw away a two-goal advantage to draw 2-2 in Austria in their Nations League match in Dublin. That's the latest. I'm Barry Weir.
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6: Fine and dry for Friday with some sunny intervals, especially in the morning. Highs for South Leicestershire and North Northants, 20 Celsius.
0: HFM weather.
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2: 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All proceeds from the night will go to Andy's Man Club, supporting its work providing peer-to-peer support for men.
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3: From the Sky News Centre at 6, police are questioning a dual UK-Iranian national over a suspected terror plot at RAF Fairford in Gloucestershire. The 25-year-old man is the sixth person to be arrested in connection with the incident at the base. Five British men were released under investigation earlier this week. More from Amelia Harper.
4: Relevant to the point about the fact that police are considering all angles, including foreign state involvement, Andy Burnham said that there are strong indications that Iran played a part in what happened at RAF Fairford.
3: Officials are still searching for a motive after a captain was allegedly stabbed by his co-pilot on a Dubai flight on Wednesday. The plane plunged 14,000 feet before passengers and crew brought it out of a nosedive and landed it safely. The UK has joined emergency talks about whether fuel reserves may need to be released to deal with global diesel shortages. Donald Trump says he's considering banning exports and might call on European countries to use their own stocks. Officials in Tennessee still haven't been able to explain why a state execution failed. Krista Pike had been sentenced to die by lethal injection for a 1995 murder, but the process was stopped on Wednesday after two doses of the drug failed to kill her. The 50-year-old was taken to hospital where she was heard snoring. Former US prosecutor Corinna Lane says the whole system is flawed.
5: The death penalty is a lie. It does not give you closure, and the average time between death sentence and execution is 21 years. What we should be telling victims is you've just lost the most important person in your life, and now we're going to take two decades of your life.
3: Parents will no longer be charged extra to sit with their young children on planes. Airlines also won't be able to make passengers pay more to correct simple mistakes like their names on flight bookings. And in sport, Wales ended a six-game winless run with a 2-1 Nations League victory over Norway in Cardiff. Dan James and Nico Williams scored the goals. That's the latest. I'm Nick Qureshi.
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7: 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Highs for South Leicestershire and North Northants, 20 Celsius.
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4: From the Sky News Centre at 7. Airlines won't be able to charge parents extra to sit with their children if new government plans are approved. Passengers will also be given greater flexibility to correct simple name changes on bookings for free. MPs are debating rules for travel firms with the aim of bringing them in before next year's summer holidays. Our reporter Emma Birchley says the order is coming from Number 10.
5: The Prime Minister has said it's an absolute rip-off to be charged to end up wanting to sit next to your child, and hefty fees for these tweaks are unacceptable. He goes on to say people are fed up with these little charges that add up, so I'm putting a stop to them.
4: A 25-year-old UK-Iranian national is being questioned over the suspected terror plot at RAF Fairford in Gloucestershire. He's the sixth person to be detained while two properties have been searched. The UK has joined crisis talks with Brussels to discuss emergency diesel stocks. As prices soar, Donald Trump's warned he may stop US exports and call on the EU to release its reserves. The lawyer for a death row inmate who survived a botched execution has called the process inefficient, cruel and torturous. Two attempts to kill Krista Pike by lethal injection in Tennessee failed. Today's the deadline for Manchester City to appeal against the ruling that found them guilty of breaching Premier League financial rules. The eight-time champions deny wrongdoing. Wales manager Craig Bellamy says he is relieved their winless run is over after a really difficult period in the job. They came from behind to beat Norway 2-1 in the Nations League and register their first victory of the year. After a disappointing defeat to Denmark on Sunday, midfielder Jordan James says it was the perfect response.
6: The lads have really worked hard to recover from last game, and I think you saw today that was us. We said it in the change room, that's who we want to be, and that's the performance that we want to give.
4: The Republic of Ireland threw away a two-goal lead to draw 2-2 with Austria in Dublin. The game was interrupted by pro-Palestinian protesters. That's the latest. I'm Nick Qureshi.
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7: So then, a very good morning to you today. We'll see mostly sunny start, then in the afternoon we'll turn partly cloudy as patches of cloud will move in. It'll remain dry though. Maximum temperature today is 20 degrees. And for tonight then, it'll be mostly cloudy with patches of rain gradually moving in from the south, and maximum temperature this evening of 11 degrees.
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2: 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We've got a surprise on the way. Curious? You should be, or will be revealed soon. 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
7: So then you've got a couple of minutes to catch then the slightly delayed London St Pancras train. That's now departing at 07.04, and that's from platform number 2. And the 07.27 is now expecting 07.32. That's the London St Pancras train, also from platform number 2. And the first Nottingham service is the 07.36 Nottingham, and that is platform number 1. Having a look at the roads, then expect queuing traffic later on the Rockingham Road and the Gores Lane Junction because of the improvement works there. Been causing some trouble all week. And the School Lane in Braybrook, we've got a road closure there. High Street in Fletney, road closure for 7 Trent. And the Northampton Road, overnight road closure, 8 p.m. through to 6 a.m. for resurfacing work. And the Coventry Road, Braybrook Road and Lubbenham Hill, multi-way signals there. And that's ongoing until the 20th of November. Ashley Road, Medbourne, two-way signals last year, highways. Gallowfield Road then in Folkestone, two-way signals last year, that is today. And the Welland Park Road, well, today, multi signals for Leicestershire Highways. That's a day only, so that is going to be mayhem when it comes to school time.
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7: So then, good morning, hello, wakey, wakey, rise and shine. 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It's been an absolute pleasure. 2 weeks of pure bliss. Well, I had a blip on the Monday, but let's not worry about that.

0: wonderful and absolutely super, super talented. Rod Stewart there. I mean, what, 6 decades, you know, 60 years he's been performing on stage. And I mean, that is incredible. But he has now announced that next year is going to be his sort of final farewell tour, so to speak. Whether he, you know what it's like. I mean, I think he's had a bit of a sort of scare. Apparently had a stint fitted. But whether it is his final one, he says it's the final encore. Maybe his missus has told him, look, you know, you are 80-something. You've got to like kind of settle down a bit here now, Rod. You can't go on forever. But he says he's going to carry on writing and carry on singing. But the touring side of it is going to have to stop. I don't know about you, but I'm going to get myself some tickets. And I don't care how much they cost. I'm going to just get them.
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has got to be one of my favourite songs. I just love that. Higher and higher. You feel higher and higher, don't you, really? I'm on a high today for some reason. I don't know what it is. Jackie Wilson. I feel kind of proud to have done the breakfast show. I love it. That's what it is, I think. That's what it is. Anyway, hi there to Sue and Don. Good morning to you this morning. Steve now. Ooh, la, la, la. I just love a bit of Rodney. We all love a bit of Rodney. And I was always saying before, I was rudely interrupted there. Yeah, next year is going to be the big one, isn't it? So I'm going to start saving now. I'm going to put like £10 a week away. And then I'm going to get myself a real good ticket. Front row. Yeah, I'm going front row. That's what I said to the missus. Look, we've got to do this. We've got to just go all out on this one because this is the last time we're going to see Rod Stewart live. So there's no way I want to miss that.

0: bloody rabbit there. And yeah, we can't go on living like this. So it is that time, 18, 19 minutes in past the hour of 7 o'clock on the morning. Wakey, wakey, rise and shine, get that leg out. Yes, leg out the bed if you're laying in the bed now, come on. We got things to do today. Life to live. You know, you don't need to be laying in bed all day, that's for sure. Ambush. Ambush is the clue and answer is four letters. So ambush being the clue, four letters is the answer.
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2: So then, good morning, Christine. Do you know what? It was a good attempt, actually, Christine. I'll give you that. I think it was very logical on every level, your answer. And the clue is ambush. The clue is ambush. And four letters is the correct answer. Four letters. Well, you put in, you know, the four letters. You got that bit right. That's good. But it's not quite right, the answer. So have another little go. Morning, Sue. I'm getting ready, Steve. Yes, I'm getting ready for yet another one. I'll leave that down to the imagination as to what that other one is. Thank you very much, by the way, for all the work that you've done with the rainbow. It's just absolutely outstanding.

The ending of that song makes my hair stand up on my arm. It's that good. I'm going to have to make a jingle out of that. I just feel that it's just, I don't know, something about it is amazing. It really is. Right then, Stephen, let me take a look what you've got saying to me there, Mark Field. Hello, Mark. Morning, young man. As it's your last day today. Really enjoyed joining in and stuff. So, well, thank you very much for that. And please, may I ask that you play Dennis Roussos for Helen, the man my mum always called the singing frock. Well, you know, I mean, many years ago, Dennis Roussos, I do actually remember, and this very, very song actually now that I'm going to play for you is the backing track of a movie that I made when I was a kid. Honestly, it really was. I was out in the fields and you had this sort of like the cine camera, didn't you, with the proper film and all that. And I made myself a film. I used to love making horror films as a kid. All sorts of different things. I used to set fire to things and everything. And this, oh yes, this featured in one of Steve Watts' horror movies. Can you imagine, eh? The imagination runs wild.

0: Demis Roussos there forever. 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Absolutely great tune, wasn't it? The man in the frock, apparently, according to the mother. Yes, indeed. Right, Steve Coop, is that what it is? Is the answer Coop? Nope. You're doing well, the raid, Coop. Yes, no, I mean, it's not bad first thing in the morning. You got to remember, the brains are not really switched on yet. That's the whole point of getting the grey matter working again. That's what it's all about, isn't it, really? Ambush, then, is the clue. Ambush. What do you think? Any ideas? It's kind of like four letters is the answer. Four letters. So well done, though. But Sue's got it right, though. So that's a pretty good start, actually. You're not doing too bad at all.
1: Saturday morning, what could you be doing? Pub. Too early? A run around the park? Too energetic? Shopping? Too busy? Seaside? Too far? Watching cookery shows on TV? Too boring? 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
0: That's it. Absolutely magnificent. Graham Beebe will be on with you on Saturday. We're starting Saturday morning off, though. We have, of course, Emma B. Hello to Emma B. And Graham Beebe then starts at 10. We've got Adam Simmons at 12, Simon Parry at 2 o'clock. And then at 5 o'clock, Erin. Yes, Erin Billington is in, which is really good. Rather great. She's a brilliant presenter. And then at 7 o'clock, Jim Garner. And later on, then, we've got James. Yes, James doing his thing.
4: Chaka Khan, Chaka Khan, Chaka Khan, Chaka Khan.

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1: So then, let's have a look with the roads and expect queuing traffic then on the Rockingham Road, Gores Lane a bit later on, as they've got a replacement temporary traffic lights there. Caused a bit of trouble yesterday, but we've got new batteries now, I believe. School Lane, Braybrook, then we have a road closure there for the highways. High Street, Fletney, road closure for 7 Trent. Northampton Road, overnight road closure, 8pm through to 6am for resurfacing work. And that's taking place in stages between Welland Park Road and the roundabout at the Leisure Centre. And the Coventry Road, Braybrook Road, Lubbenham Hill, got multi-way signals there. And the leg at the moment is on the Lubbenham Hill, so it's only two-way. And the Astley Road, Medbourne, two-way signals for that. Gallerfield Road, Foxton, two-way signals there. And the big one, Welland Park Road, has got multi-way signals going in there today. So I'm afraid that's going to cause some bother, I'm sure, on top of all the other signals that we have. Shall we have a quick look then what's going on with the trains, as if I can find my mouse. That is right. Okay, so the 0727 is now expecting 0739. That's the London St Pancras platform number 2, and the 0736 is now expecting 0737. So you've got around about 1 minute is gone. Unlucky with that one. With the next Nottingham service, of course, is the 0808. So don't feel too bad about yourself. You've only got about half an hour to wait.
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0: waiting for that day there. George Michael, what a great guy he is. Absolutely mega. He was a brilliant guy, wasn't he? He had some trauma in his life, didn't he? But the success and the desire and the love that he it was in abundance, wasn't it, really, in fairness? So then, Ambush, well done. Christine, you got there in the end, didn't you? So good on you. Joe's got it right, and so Sue and Don. If you fancy having a go at that, then why not just get the grey matter working between the logos? It's a reasonably easy one, I think. Not too difficult. Ambush, and four letters is the answer.
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0: Kings of Leon sets on fire. The Margie Harborough's Art Club then presents their annual 61st art exhibition to be held at the Harborough Theatre. 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And it starts at 10 a.m. through to 4:30 on Saturday and 10 a.m. through to 3:30 on Sunday. 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
4: I like a song with a tune and one that you can understand the words and everything. I'm sounding like my mum and dad now. I take so many tablets and pills and ointments and stuff before I come out. It's making me late wherever I go. Didn't help the fact I didn't get much sleep last night because all that noise from the neighbour. 3:30 in the morning. Neighbour was banging on the door as well. It's a good job I was up anyway playing my bagpipes. Yeah, I was.
3: Chris Jones's Sunday Bit in the Middle from 11 a.m. You know it makes sense.
0: Oh dear! Do you know what? It just makes you laugh, doesn't it? Makes you giggle. That's what he does, Mr. Jones. Makes you giggle, giggle, giggle. But that's a good thing, isn't it? We like to giggle, don't we? That's what it's all about. Hey, Steve, please can I have a birthday request, please, for my wife Emily? Hello, Emily. How are you? Sweet disposition by Temper Trap. Well, do you know what? You're very, very fortunate in the fact that it's actually on the system, so that's really, really good. Liam, looking forward to seeing you again, by the way, sitting in this very chair, putting a little show together for us, because he's one of our new presenters. Very, very impressed with him, actually. We've kind of gone through a little bit together, getting it right. So, but he's very, very, very, very intelligent when it comes to all of his music and everything about it. So well done to you. Anyway, let's not talk about you. Let's talk about your wife, Emily. Happy birthday to you.

There you go there. I do hope you enjoyed that one, Emily, and very, very happy birthday to you as well. Right then, three times a lady for our very own Christine. Well done. I said if you got the crossword right, I'd give you a prize.

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3: It's 8 o'clock, I'm Nick Shaw. Highway bosses at Leicestershire County Council say they're working with contractors to try to stop the continued failure of temporary traffic lights in Market's Harbour. The latest problem at the Rockingham Road and Gores Lane junction caused gridlock yesterday morning. County Councillor David Page told HFM he understands the frustration of drivers.
4: What happened was disruptive. It's also not the first time we've had problems with these temporary lights, and I know people's patience is wearing thin. I've been speaking regularly with our highways team. They're very aware of the problems and are working to make sure we don't keep seeing a repeat.
3: Eligible people across the HFM region are being urged to book their free flu and COVID vaccinations. NHS bosses say the jabs really do save lives as the annual vaccination programme gets underway. People aged over 65, pregnant women, care home residents and those who are clinically vulnerable are urged to get protected ahead of winter. Meanwhile, tens of thousands of homeless people will be able to get a flu jab for free on the NHS from today to protect them from illnesses ahead of winter. It's the first time a national programme has been rolled out for rough sleepers. Airlines won't be able to charge parents extra to sit with their children if new government plans are approved. Passengers will also be given greater flexibility to correct simple name changes on bookings for free. MPs are debating rules for travel firms with the aim of bringing them in before the start of next year's summer holidays. Sky's Emma Birchley says the order's coming from Number 10.
5: The Prime Minister has said it's an absolute rip-off to be charged, to end up wanting to sit next to your child, and hefty fees for these tweaks are unacceptable. He goes on to say people are fed up with these little charges that add up, so I'm putting a stop to them.
3: Market Harbour Building Society is launching a new scheme today aimed at helping local renters get onto the property ladder. Tenants moving into five newly renovated flats at the Society's town centre base will be able to put 60% of the rent they pay over up to 3 years towards their first home deposit. Ian Kirkpatrick is MHBS's chief executive.
6: We will offer those flats to people in the community as part of our rent to buy initiative. That's to support first time buyers who we all know find it hard to get into the property market to make that crucial first step.
3: And today is the deadline for Manchester City to appeal after being found guilty of breaching Premier League financial rules. An independent commission revealed the club disguised owner funding as sponsorship income, but City deny any wrongdoing.
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3: Nice and bright as we head through this morning, looking that way into this afternoon too, with sunny spells. Hazy at times, should stay dry. Highs for South Leicestershire and North Northants, 20 Celsius.
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7: Good morning then. Well, let's take a look what's going on. Many thanks then to Nick for the news. More from Nick at 8.30 with the news headlines. 0808 then is now expecting at 0810. That's a Nottingham service and that's departing from platform number one. And the 0827 London St Pancras is on time, platform number two. So most of the trains then running on time this morning, which is rather good news. Queuing traffic then, expect that on the Rockingham Road, Gores Lane has three-way temporary traffic lights. Now we've replaced batteries. Should be working fine. School Lane then, Braybrook, road closure there. High Street, Fletney, road closure for 7 Trent. The 508 to Northampton Road, we've got an overnight road closure. That's 8pm through to 6am for resurfacing work. That's between, or taking places in between different stages from Welland Park Road Junction all the way through to the Leisure Centre there. Coventry Road, then Braybrook Road, Lubbenham Hill. We've got two-way signals at the Lubbenham Hill section at the moment, and that's ongoing until the 20th of November, and we'll be changing as they go up and down the road there. Ashley Road, Medbourne, two-way signals there for highways. Gallow Field Road in Foxton, two-way signals 7 Trent, and Welland Park Road then having multi-way signals today, so that's going to cause some bother, I'm sure, and I'll give you an update at 5:30.
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That's a great way to start the second hour of the Breakfast Show this morning. It's Friday. You see, I declare the weekend starts. I always declare that first thing Friday morning. Anyways, 102.3 The Nature FM. Steve Walsh sitting in for Dave Irvine. Last day today. I tell you what, I feel a little bit disappointed. I do, I really do. I've really enjoyed the last 2 weeks. It's been absolutely amazing. My missus has reminded me that I've been working on The Breakfast Show for 3 consecutive Fridays. Of course, Friday is hand-holding day and totally forbidden. And she says, can you ask Mr. Jones, what part of Steve doesn't work on a Friday does he not quite understand? You see, that's just what it's all about, isn't it? Hi there to Phil, Jess, and hello, Phil. Steve, now I've just started, right, a brand new company. Well done, Phil, Jess. It says, I sell oversized sinks and baths. Could you please give me a massive plug? You know, he's such a fool, isn't he? He is such a fool. So then, well done then. Well done, Phil Jessen.

0: what is this weird thing going on here with the system? It's got a bit nuts, isn't it?
1: It always does it to me for some reason. I don't know what it is.
0: So then I'm going to get rid of that because I want to play the song we're supposed to sing. It's very odd, isn't it, sometimes? I think I'm spooky, I think. I must have electricity running through me. Oh, I know. I know exactly what's happened now. It all makes sense. Now it all makes total and utter sense. I'll sort it out in a second. I've just realised I'm playing the Telegram on the wrong song because it's Cranberry's version. Now it makes sense.

Great song there, Wonderland there, Paul Young. Thank you there, Phil. Jesse says, Steve, now I've just worked out what happened there. Well, you see, I didn't know what happened there because I picked on Telegram Sam, right, for Yvette Shires. But inadvertently, I picked on a jingle, didn't I, by Graham Beebe. It's all Graham's fault, you see, because this is what I picked on.

0: Brilliant there. Well, we got there in the end, didn't we? Telegraph Sound. That was for Yvette Shires. Well done, Yvette. And all that happened is, you see, Graham Beebe got himself some extra promotion. He'll be very happy about that. And Graham will be sitting in this very, very chair tomorrow at, 10 o'clock. So good stuff. And also, a bit of a change to schedule. Looks like Pat, I believe, is going to be sitting in for Dave Smith today at 10 o'clock from 10 till 1.
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7: Good morning then to Loja. Hi there. Hope you're walking the dog is okay. No more than three, she said. Only three at a time. Professional. That's what it's all about. Now then, she just said them. Bit of bad news on the Rockingham Road, Steve. Looks like the traffic lights are stuck on red again. What do you mean they're stuck on red again? They've been to repair them only yesterday and put new batteries in and what have you. So apparently it looks like they're stuck on red. So please be careful if you're going down the Rockingham Road this morning. It looks, I've just checked on the AA map there and it does look like it's gridlocked down there. 102.3 then HFM. Steve Watts sitting in for Dave Irving on The Breakfast Show this morning.

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0: What's the name of the singer and the song?
1: What is the name of the singer and the song? Oh, that's good, isn't it? That is really class, that is. That is class right there. What is the name of the singer and the song? I'm really looking forward to, playing that to you, so you better get it.
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3: Highway bosses at Leicestershire County Council say they're working with contractors in a bid to stop the continued failure of temporary traffic lights in Market Harborough. Eligible people across the HFM region are being urged to book their free flu and COVID vaccinations. Meanwhile, tens of thousands of homeless people will be able to get a flu jab on the NHS for the first time. Market Harborough Building Society is launching a new scheme today aimed at helping local renters get onto the property ladder. Ministers are planning to scrap some of the extra charges we often face when flying. And the weather fairly bright as we head through this morning. Sunny intervals on and off today. Dry in highs of 20 Celsius. That's the latest. More news at the top of the hour.
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1: Well, it looks like they need to try harder when it comes to those traffic lights. Unfortunately, it looks like the Rockland Road traffic lights are stuck on red again. Thank you to Lojo for informing us of that. Let's have a look what's going on with the trains. And first up, the 0834 2 minutes cash out. That's Nottingham service departing from platform number one, and the 0855 London St Pancras is on time platform number two. So no issues there with that, as far as I'm concerned so far. Expect queuing traffic then definitely on the Rockingham Road and the Gores Lane as the temporary traffic lights replace the main signalling works. Sometimes they work, sometimes they don't. It's irritating a lot of people at the moment, that is for sure. School Lane, Braybrook, then road closure there for the highways, and the High Street, Fletney road closure there for 7 Trent. Northampton Road then overnight road closure 8 p.m. through to 6 a.m. That's resurfacing work taking place between Welland Park Road Junction and of course the roundabout by the Leisure Centre. And the Coventry Road, Braybrook Road, Lubbenham Hill, currently set up on the Lubbenham Hill, two-way signals there for the highways. Ashley Road, Medbourne, two-way signals, and Gallowfield Road, Foxton, two-way signals for 7 Trent. Last day of that is today. And apparently we've got some traffic lights going in the Welland Park Road there to cause a bit of further annoyance, and that is only up for today.
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1: So, good morning to Kevin G. You are clever. You got that straight away there, didn't you, Kevin G? That means I'm going to have to play it for you. But I'd like a few more of you to get it. Yes. That'll be coming up right after this one, Chicago. Huh? Habits to break.

0: And that one, Chicago, Hard Habit to Break. Still out on tour, I believe. Yes, a great job indeed. So then, Ambush is your clue for this morning's crossword. Started it, of course, it's 20 minutes past the hour of 7, so the early birds catch the worm, as they say. What do you think it is? Four letters, then. So Ambush being the clue, four letters is the answer. So well done so far to Sue and Don, to Christine, to Yvette and Joe for getting it right.
1: What's the name of the singer and the song?
0: What is the name of the singer and the song? Thank you to Kev G. Thank you to Gandhi and Tom for getting that. So well done. You're pretty good, actually. That is a lovely song, though, and I really absolutely have to play that for you in a few moments. But first, I've got to allow you to actually get it, haven't I?
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7: So, very good morning to Margot. Hello there, Steve. Is it okay, please? I'd love you to play me Billy Fury and Halfway to Paradise. Morning all.

0: Brilliant. Thank you very much there, Margaret, for that one. An absolutely lovely song indeed.
1: HFM.
0: So then, Boogie Oogie Oogie, Takes the Honey. This is indeed Friday morning. Steve Ross sitting in on The Breakfast Show. Then Dave Irving back with you on Monday. A wonderful birthday, couple of weeks holiday in the sunshine.

0: says, honey, there. And of course, Boogie Oogie Oogie. That's, when was that? The 1978? Something like that takes you back a bit, doesn't it? Now then, Steve, I reckon I know that song, says Yvette Shires. Do you mean this song? Well done then to Gandhi and Tom. Mark and Helen and Kev G. We're going to play it in a moment.
1: Paperback writer.
0: So then, if you know what the song is, the name,

paperback writer by the Beatles. Now, if you look on the list of all the Beatles songs, it goes on for and on and on. I mean, I don't know how many titles they've done over the years, but if you know, then let me know. If you're a big Beatles person, you know how many songs they've written and sang, then I'd really like to know the information on that one. Steve, would you please play High Energy by Evelyn Thomas, says Kevin G. Do you know what? I'm going to do that for you in a moment.

102.3 and HFM. Rubber Ball. Taking us up to the news then with Nick Shaw's Benny King, Stand By Me.

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3: It's 9 o'clock. I'm Nick Shaw. Highway bosses have pledged to work with contractors to sort out repeated problems with temporary traffic lights in Market Harborough. The latest failure at the Rockingham Road and Gores Lane junction caused gridlock yesterday morning. The authority says it regrets the inconvenience that has been caused for residents. The NHS in the HFM region is urging people at higher risk from flu and COVID to get their free vaccinations ahead of winter. The annual programme is getting underway with jabs available for people including those aged over 65, pregnant women and care home residents. Meanwhile, homeless people in England will be able to get a free flu jab for the first time, as Ruth McKee reports.
4: For the first time, the NHS is offering a dose of the vaccine to anyone living on the streets or in a homeless hostel. Andy Barnum says it will protect some of the most vulnerable people from potentially deadly diseases. Pop-up clinics and mobile vans will be set up in rough sleeping hotspots. Over 65s, care home residents and children are among others who will be offered jabs.
3: A new initiative aiming to get local people onto the property ladder is launched in Market Harborough today. Market Harborough Building Society has created 5 flats in unused space at its town centre base as part of its new rent-to-own initiative. Chief Executive Ian Kirkpatrick explains how it will work.
5: Somebody applies to rent a flat from us. We will rebate 60% of their rent towards a deposit for their first house when they're ready to buy a house, so that they've got that to go towards their deposit to get into the housing ladder.
3: The government says it's planning to scrap what it calls unnecessary admin costs for air passengers. Ministers want to get rid of changes, which mean parents have to pay extra to sit next to their children on flights. Travellers will also be able to tweak simple name errors on bookings without fees. Aviation Minister Keir Mather says they're dealing with issues that matter to people.
6: We're currently bringing a civil aviation bill through Parliament, which will build in a mechanism to allow us to make these changes to improve things for air passengers across the board. But we want to start with things that will make an immediate impact, especially for parents and their families when they go on their summer holidays.
3: And today's the deadline for Manchester City to appeal against their guilty verdict for breaking Premier League financial rules. The 8-time champions strongly deny wrongdoing.
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3: 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Dry for South Leicestershire and North Northants, in highs of 20 Celsius.
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1: 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Curious? You should be, or will be revealed soon.
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7: Thank you, Nick. More from Nick then at 9.30 this morning. Nick has been down to the Rockingham Road and checked on the traffic lights, and they are working as normal now, so that is all good news as far as that's concerned. Right, let's take a look what's going on with the trains then. The 0906, the Nottingham service is on time from platform number 1, and the 0926 London St Pancras is on time, platform number 2, and the 0936 is now expected in 0939 Nottingham service. That's due to a fault with a barrier at a level crossing, and that will be departing from platform number 1. Let's have a look at what's going on with the roads then, shall we? Of quick refresh there. And Rockingham Road then, and Gore's Lane, three-way traffic lights there, temporary, while they fix and fix up the new junction improvement works. And the School Lane, Braybrook, got a road closure there. High Street in Fletney, road closure there for 7. Trent and the Northampton Road, we've got overnight road closure, 8pm through to 6am for resurfacing work. And that's taking place in stages between Welland Park Road Junction and the roundabout by the Leisure Centre. The Coventry Road, Braybrook Road, Lubbenham Hill, currently set up on the Lubbenham Hill, multiway signals there. And the Ashley Road, Medbourne, two-way signals, Leicestershire Highways. Gallowfield Road, then in Folkestone, two-way signals, 7. Trent, that's there, that is today. And Welland Park Road apparently has some multiway signals going up there or up already. That's for Leicestershire Highways, and that is today only.
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1: Good morning. Oh, yes, indeed. Very good morning to you. It's looking relatively bright out there. It's going to be somewhat in the region of 20 degrees. Steve Watt sitting in for Dave Irving on The Breakfast Show this morning. It's a pleasure. I have to say, I've enjoyed every moment of it. Thank you so much for listening in and all your interaction. Also, big hello to Kev G, High Energy, to Evelyn Thomas. That's coming up next. If you also fancy a bit of a tune, then why not get in contact with the show, studio@hoverfm.co.uk. Good morning to all the veterinary surgeons out there. All the veterinary carers taking care of the little putty cats, the dogs, the rabbits, the horses. They're not cheap. Oh, no. See, the thing, if you have a motorbike, well, you can put it in the garage and shut the door and forget about it. No more cost. The only problem with the horse is, well, it keeps on eating. Still need new shoes. I feel sorry for you horsey people. The costs are enormous. Very good morning then to all the little knick-knack shops here and around the town. Make sure all those knick-knacks are polished nice and bright and shiny. That's what it's all about, a bit of pride. Morning to the window cleaners. Looking good at 6 a.m. in the morning. You are, yes, you're looking good up those ladders. 6 a.m.

coming up then. In a few moments' time, we'll have my silly little yes and no answer to a quiz question. Yesterday was all about the ice, wasn't it? Does ice... Did water become a boiling ice? I don't know, boiling water, boiling ice, which one became first? But apparently, you boil the ice faster than you boil water. And I don't really get that somehow, but there you go. Makes sense, I guess. Right, let's carry on with the show with this one.

there you go. High energy. Absolutely brilliant tune, that one. Right then, are you ready for What's What this morning? And yeah, I've got the question for you, right? Are you ready for What's What this morning? Candy floss then was invented by a dentist. Is that a yes or is that a no? So candy floss was invented by a dentist. Is that a yes or is that a no? I just love our little yes no questions. First thing in the morning. Things tickle me, you see. Good morning, 12 minutes past the hour of 9. This is

0: If I if I can't have you, I don't want anybody, baby. That's going back in time, that one, to 1978, believe it or not. I mean, it seems to go by so quickly, doesn't it, 1978? I sit here now many, many, many, many moons ago, and you do think to yourself, where has time gone?
1: Let's play What's What on HFM.
0: Let's play What's What indeed. And of course, it is time. Yes, I just gave it to you a few minutes ago. What's What indeed is my silly little question, yes or no. Question, yes or no. So then, candy floss was invented by a dentist. Is that a yes or is that a no? I mean, sometimes if you think about it, right, if you think about things through, you know, create the problem, sell them the solution.

0: The immensely powerful Queen there, Radio Gaga. Absolutely gorgeous song. Brilliant indeed, isn't it? Really is. Now then, you're doing very well, aren't you, with the quiz question? My silly little quiz question. Did a dentist invent candy floss? Is that a yes or is that a no? And Yvette Shires, well, she's going for yes. Steve, I think yes. Joe's going for yes. And Mark Field's going definitely for yes. And Marilyn. Hello, Marilyn. How are you? No. I think no. Would you know, sensibly, one would suggest that no is the correct answer, wouldn't it? Really? But, you know, I mean, like, the world isn't quite like that, is it? Not necessarily. I mean, I don't know because I'm not looking at the answer. But I'm kind of thinking maybe. Anyways.
1: What's the name of the singer? And the song.
0: Last time. Because the next time you hear this, I will indeed be playing it for you.
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1: Highway bosses at Leicestershire County Council say they're working with contractors in a bid to stop the continued failure of temporary traffic lights in Market Harborough. Eligible people across the HFM region are being urged to book their free flu and COVID vaccinations. Meanwhile, tens of thousands of homeless people will be able to get a flu jab on the NHS for the first time. Market Harborough Building Society is launching a new scheme today aimed at helping local renters get onto the property ladder. Ministers are planning to scrap some of the extra charges we often face when flying. And the weather fairly bright as we head through this morning. Sunny intervals on and off today. Dry in highs of 20 Celsius. That's the latest. More news at the top of the hour.
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3: Thank you, Nick, then. More from Nick at 10 o'clock this morning. Let's take a look at the trains then. First up, shall we, the 0936. Nottingham service is now expected 0939, running 3 minutes late and departing from platform number one. The 0957 London St Pancras on time, platform number two. No further delays that I can see with regards to the trains then this morning. Let's have a look then what's going on with the roads. Calming down pretty much around the town. Still, obviously, some pinches, but not too bad at the minute. Rockingham Road, then Gore's Lane. We've got three-way temporary traffic lights there for the replacement of the main signals, and that's ongoing until November. School Lane in Braybrook, road closure there for the highways, and the High Street in Fletney, road closure there for 7 Trent. Northampton Road, overnight road closure, 8 p.m. through to 6 a.m. for resurfacing work, and the Coventry Road, Braybrook Road, and Lubbenham Hill. The sort of temporary traffic lights there are set up on the Lubbenham Hill section at the minute, and that's ongoing till the 20th of November. Ashley Road, Medbourne, two-way signals there, the highways, and Gallowfield Road, Foxton, two-way signals for 7 Trent. Last there, that is today. And some traffic lights on the Welland Park Road here in Market Harborough, and that's for Leicestershire Highways, and that is today only.
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3: So coming up next. Coming up next in this very chair is Pat Stone sitting in for Dave. 10 till 1. Until then, let's have a bit of S Club 7 and Reach.

0: Club 7, Reach for the Stars. Do you know why you got to reach for the stars? Because, well, if you don't reach the stars, you might reach the moon. That's what they say, don't they? You've got to think big, though, because if you don't think big, you know, you're just going to put turn yourself off everything you ever tried to do. You're just going to go for it. That's why I say well done to Kevin G, to Gandhi and Tom, of course, Mark and Helen, Yvette and Keith and Ginger Lad for getting this song, which I think is just great. Thank you for all your participation over the last couple of weeks. And three Fridays, my missus keeps telling me. She said, I thought we'd had an agreement. You don't work on a Friday. Tell Mr. Jones, I don't understand what he's thinking.
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0: Center, then taking place every Wednesday from 10 a.m. through to 12 noon at the Marquetta Lounge on Abbey Street is the Chatty. The Chatty Cafe. Loves no one. That was Chris Isaacs, by the way. You guessed that well, and wicked, wicked game. So then it's a welcoming space, by the way, where you can meet new people, enjoy a friendly chat at the Chatty Table, which is a great name, isn't it? So that's the Chatty Cafe, taking place every Wednesday from 10 a.m. through to 12 noon at the Marquetta Lounge on Abbey Street. There's no need to book or register. You can simply turn up, take a seat and join in the conversation. And the Chatty Cafe is part of the national initiative to help people connect through simple, friendly conversation.
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8: Gotta get dip. 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

There you go, Lady Gaga. Thank you, Margot, for your lovely little message. Says thank you for obviously playing your song for you, which I really think was really good, that Temple of Fury, to be fair. And Steve, that's so romantic, having a holding hands day on a Friday. Yeah, we'll be back at it again probably next week, that's for sure. 102.3 NHFM, proud to be local. As I say, if you love doing something, it never ever feels like a chore. And I've really enjoyed doing The Breakfast Show. It's been wonderful. Thank you to HFM.

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2: Fancy putting your general knowledge to the test? 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
3: So then, the answer to what's what then this morning, of course, that yes-no answer to my silly little quiz question was candy floss was invented by a dentist. Is that a yes or a no? But ironically, the answer is yes. So well done if you got that right. Candy floss was indeed invented by a dentist. Dentist, you see, if you create the problem, then you can indeed sell the solution. Well, that's it all from me. Thank you so much. Love you loads. Bye.

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3: It's 10 o'clock, I'm Nick Shaw. Highway bosses at Leicestershire County Council say they're working with contractors to try to stop the continued failure of temporary traffic lights in Market Harborough. The latest problem at the Rockingham Road Gores Lane junction happened earlier this morning and followed issues yesterday which caused gridlock on all approaches. County Councillor David Page told HFM he understands the frustration of drivers.
4: What happened was disruptive. It's also not the first time we've had problems with these temporary lights. And I know people's patience is wearing thin. I've been speaking regularly with our highways team. They're very aware of the problems and are working to make sure we don't keep seeing a repeat.
3: Eligible people across the HFM region are being urged to book their free flu and COVID vaccinations. NHS bosses say the jabs really do save lives as the annual vaccination programme gets underway. People aged over 65, pregnant women, care home residents and those who are clinically vulnerable are urged to get protected ahead of winter. Meanwhile, tens of thousands of homeless people will be able to get a flu jab for free on the NHS from today to protect them from illnesses ahead of winter. It's the first time a national programme has been rolled out for rough sleepers. Airlines won't be able to charge parents extra to sit with their children if new government plans are approved. Passengers will also be given greater flexibility to correct simple name changes on bookings for free. MPs are debating rules for travel firms with the aim of bringing them in before the start of next year's summer holidays. Sky's Emma Birchley says the order's coming from Number 10.
5: The Prime Minister has said it's an absolute rip-off to be charged to end up wanting to sit next to your child, and hefty fees for these tweaks are unacceptable. He goes on to say people are fed up with these little charges that add up, so I'm putting a stop to them.
3: Market Harborough Building Society is launching a new scheme today aimed at helping local renters get onto the property ladder. Tenants moving into five newly renovated flats at the Society's Town Centre base will be able to put 60% of the rent they pay over up to 3 years towards their first home deposit. Ian Kirkpatrick is MHBS's Chief Executive.
6: We will offer those flats to people in the community as part of our Rent to Buy initiative. That's to support first-time buyers who we all know find it hard to get into the property market to make that crucial first step.
3: And today is the deadline for Manchester City to appeal after being found guilty of breaching Premier League financial rules. An independent commission revealed the club disguised owner funding as sponsorship income, but City deny any wrongdoing.
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3: Nice and bright as we head through this morning, looking that way into this afternoon too, with sunny spells. Hazy at times, should stay dry. Highs for South Leicestershire and North Northants, 20 Celsius.
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0: Hello, welcome to Friday's 10 to 1 show on HFM. Yes, you've guessed it, it's Pat with you today, sitting in for Dave Smith, who had a very late night, or an early morning, put it like that, so I'm sure he's still asleep. So, as a consequence, yes, I'm here until 1 o'clock today, mixing up the music, and, fingers crossed, playing your requests, and I've got some lined up already. Thank you very much to Steve Watts for looking after the breakfast show for the last 2 weeks. Yes, he's gone off now to do whatever he does on a Friday. He'll be back on the radio on Sunday evening between 7 and 10. And of course, Dave returns on Monday, no doubt, with a three-of-a-kind quiz. Well, back to the 10 to 1 show. I'm playing your requests. I'm mixing up the music anyway. If there's something you'd like to hear between now and 1, here are the contact details. You can call me on 01858 464 666. 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Any of those ways will do. And morning to Big P, Juliet and John, Gordon, our very own Gordon Warren, Mark and Helen in Desborough, the Collings clan, and our fearless leader Chris Jones, been on that Facebook post already this morning. But Big P did preempt everybody by sending me one of these last night.
1: Pointless.
0: That's the one. Try and make it so. I've got some of those word games in the bank, so we'll do the first one of those around 10:30-ish when Smithy normally does his survey of the day. So, yeah, if you'd like to play along, that'd be great. And it is Friday, so I think we should make some noise generally, shouldn't we? So your song suggestions are most welcome. But I am starting today with a birthday request from, well, he says Michael, but I'm sure Shelley calls him Mick. Happy birthday to Shelley, who works over the road opposite HFM at Fenton Engineering. Have a wonderful day, Shelley. It's the song request for my Shelley Jones, he says. So happy birthday from Mick or Michael and all of us here at HFM. He says, could you play Everything I Do It For You by Bryan Adams? And I don't want to play a jingle over it. So let's have a word from Freya first, and then Bryan Adams will take over.
2: Hi, this is Freya. You're listening to Pat sitting in for Dave Smith unexpectedly again.

Bryan Adams with the epic Everything I Do It For You. Happy birthday, Shelley. Mick loves you, and we all love you too at HFM. I bet there are some celebrations going on. I don't know if you're at work today, but if I hear a lot of noise from over the road, I'll know you are. Have a wonderful birthday. Well, Gordon Warren was also on my Facebook post, and as usual, he suggested we had emergency rations here for breakfast, actually, but I didn't need them today. But I have started putting a pack of those cereal bars in my bag again, just in case, you know. Unfortunately, I do tend to nibble them at other points of the day if I feel so inclined. Anyway, Gordon suggested a couple of songs. He'll be here on Sunday between 4 and 7, by the way. So here we go then. Here I Go Again by Archie Bell. And after that, No Surprises from Radiohead.

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Radiohead, no surprises. Thanks for those couple of songs, Gordon. And the sun's just striking me through the blinds. Brilliant, absolutely brilliant. After the next tune, a word game. So I hope you'll play along. And the next tune is requested by Mark and Helen in Desborough. Ian Dury, what a

0: waste, because there are names of jobs Smithy could go for in it, he says. So here that comes after a word from Adam Wilson, who'll be here on Tuesday evening at 9 p.m.
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0: Ian Dury, What a Waste, suggested by Mark and Helen in Desborough, with the lyrics containing possible jobs Smithy could do. I'm sure he's still asleep, bless him. Right, 3 minutes late, but a word game. Here we go. Three words this time, beginning with T-R-A. Tango, Romeo, Alpha. T-R-A. Number one, a short bar hanging high up in the air for acrobats to use. It could be in a circus. A short bar hanging high up in the air for acrobats to use in a circus. Number two, a person who's not loyal to their country. A person who's not loyal to their country. Topical one, that one. And number three, to move an organ from one person's body to another. To move an organ from one person's body to another. Three words that begin with T-R-A, Tango, Romeo, Alpha. Number one, a short bar hanging high up in the air for acrobats to use in a circus. Number two, a person who's not loyal to their country. And number three, to move an organ from one person's body to another. Let me have your answers, please. While we listen to a request from Pauline and Steve in Desborough, Message in a Bottle by The Police.
1: Pat Stones on your

0: Police with Message in a Bottle. That was for Pauline and Steve in Desborough. Yeah, keep those requests coming in. Yeah, we'll do some banging tunes for a Friday, shall we? And reminder now that it's Carol Tilley's annual sponsored walk this Sunday, which is the 4th of October. Yeah, she does a 10-mile sponsored walk with others every year for good causes. And this year, on Sunday, in fact, it includes our very own Tracy Smith, and they're doing the 10-mile walk in support of Jubilee Food Bank and Harbour FM. So thank you so much for that, Carol, for putting us down for being a recipient of some funds from that. Every little helps to keep this community radio station on air. So if you've got a few spare quid and want to sponsor these great causes, sponsor forms are available at various locations around the town, including here at HFM and the Royalist in Western Avenue. I'm sure the Beer House as well. Or you can just stop Carol if you see her out and about and give her a bit of spare change. I saw her yesterday, actually, and yes, she says people keep thrusting money at her, so it's all going in the pot. Thank you very much. And Carol has got a special costume to wear on Sunday as well. Not sure if I should tell you what it is, but that walk is starting from the Beer House at 9:45 this Sunday, the 4th of October. So if you see them, I'm sure there'll be a collection bucket there as well. So please do support them, and thank you very much from us and from the Jubilee Food Bank for raising funds for those two causes this year. Quick reminder then of these three words beginning with TRA, Tango Romeo Alpha number one, a short bar hanging high up in the air for acrobats to use in a circus. Number two, a person who's not loyal to their country. And number three, to move an organ from one person's body to another. Let me have your answers, please. I've got some messages to catch up on. So after the next tune, I'll tell you who's got three out of three already. Shall we have a bit of funk? Wild Cherry with Play That Funky Music, coming up after this.
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0: Wild Cherry, whiz, play that funky music. Three words then, they begin with T-R-A, Tango Romeo Alpha. Number one, a short bar hanging high up in the air for acrobats to use in a circus. Number two, a person who's not loyal to their country. That one's topical. And number three, to move an organ from one person's body to another. Well done to Juliet and John. First in, of course, as always. Somebody called T, who sent in answers via the app. Donna, Jen formerly of Hello Me Duck, Sandra, Robin, Richie C, Wendy P, Mark and Helen, who's got one of their sentences, boom, he says, and our very own Gordon Warren, another sentence. So if you know what those three words are, let me have your answers, please, and any more sentences are most welcome. I'll tell you the answers after the news at 11. I said I was going to play a bit of funk, and I remembered about this, and I've played it for ages, but it is a Friday tune, and it celebrates Shelley's birthday as well. Here's Tone Lock with Funky Cole Medina.
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0: Yes, we know what you're saying. That was Tone Lock with the funky Cole Medina. Well, two songs to take us up to Nick Shaw and the 11 o'clock news. Another bit of funk, because I had a trio of them in mind. Dedication to My Ex by Lloyd, coming up next. And after that, we'll have a bit of a woo-hoo with Song 2 from Blur. And I'll see you after the 11 o'clock news.
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3: It's 11 o'clock. I'm Nick Shaw. Highway bosses have pledged to work with contractors to sort out repeated problems with temporary traffic lights in Market Harborough. The latest failure at the Rockingham Road and Gores Lane junction happened this morning following gridlock yesterday when the same issue occurred. The authority says it regrets the inconvenience that has been caused for residents. The NHS in the HFM region is urging people at higher risk from flu and COVID to get their free vaccinations ahead of winter. The annual programme is getting underway with jabs available for people including those aged over 65, pregnant women and care home residents. Meanwhile, homeless people in England will be able to get a free flu jab for the first time, as Ruth McKee reports.
4: For the first time, the NHS is offering a dose of the vaccine to anyone living on the streets or in a homeless hostel. Andy Barnum says it will protect some of the most vulnerable people from potentially deadly diseases. Pop-up clinics and mobile vans will be set up in rough sleeping hotspots. Over 65s, care home residents and children are among others who will be offered jabs.
3: A new initiative aiming to get local people onto the property ladder is launched in Market Harborough today. Market Harborough Building Society has created five flats in unused space at its town centre base as part of its new rent-to-own initiative. Chief Executive Ian Kirkpatrick explains how it will work.
5: Somebody applies to rent a flat from us. We will rebate 60% of their rent towards a deposit for their first house when they're ready to buy a house, so that they've got that to go towards their deposit to get into the housing ladder.
3: The government says it's planning to scrap what it calls unnecessary admin costs for air passengers. Ministers want to get rid of changes which mean parents have to pay extra to sit next to their children on flights. Travellers will also be able to tweak simple name errors on bookings without fees. Aviation Minister Keir Mather says they're dealing with issues that matter to people.
6: We're currently bringing a civil aviation bill through Parliament, which will build in a mechanism to allow us to make these changes to improve things for air passengers across the board. But we want to start with things that will make an immediate impact, especially for parents and their families when they go on their summer holidays.
3: And today's the deadline for Manchester City to appeal against their guilty verdict for breaking Premier League financial rules. The eight-time champions strongly deny wrongdoing.
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1: 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Something exciting is cooking beneath our restaurant. And it's not on the menu.
3: 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Similarly this afternoon. Dry for South Leicestershire and North Northants. In highs of 20 Celsius.
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1: 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We've got a surprise on the way. Curious? You should be. Or will be revealed soon.
3: That's the latest. 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

0: Hello, welcome back. It's the middle hour of Friday's 10 to 1 show on HFM. Pat with you today, sitting in for Dave Smith. And yeah, it's not Saturday morning, it's not 8 o'clock, but I thought we'd start this hour with a bit of Bruce Springsteen. He's always good for a woohoo song, isn't he? And that was Glory Days by Bruce Springsteen. And of course, even though it's Friday, Harborough Market is still open. I normally play Bruce Springsteen on a Saturday morning to remind everybody that they're open. But they're still open today, so hello, Harborough Market. I'm mixing up the music and playing your requests. If there's something you'd like to hear between now and 1 o'clock, here we go again with the contact details. 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Any of those ways will do. And in the last hour, we did a set of three words that began with T-R-A. Number one, a short bar hanging high up in the air for acrobats to use in a circus. That was a trapeze. Number two, a person who's not loyal to their country, a traitor. Yeah, did you see it last night? I did. And number three, to move an organ from one person's body to another, a transplant. So we had trapeze, traitor, transplant. And two sentences came in. So firstly, from Mark and Helen in Desborough. I've got the story of Terence the Terrible. He was a one-legged trapeze artist in training after leaving his job as apprentice to a one-armed window cleaner who'd been jailed for being a traitor. Well, Terence fell from the trapeze, ruptured his kidney and was rushed to hospital for a transplant. Boom, boom, says Mark. Well done. Very long sentence. Not sure it was one sentence, but yeah, we'll have it. And from our very own Gordon Warren, having fallen from the trapeze, the traitor, Richard E. Grant, had to undergo a transplant operation. Well done, Gordon. Amazing. So, well done to everybody who got three out of three, who were Juliet and John, T, Donna, Jen formerly from Hiloma Duck, Sandra, Rob and Richie C, Wendy P, Mark and Helen, Gordon and Mick Hewitt. Well done, all of you. And I have got a message from Mark Robinson that says, I sometimes wonder if we could still do the quiz if we didn't know what the actual three letters were. If we just knew they were the same. Yes, quite possibly. I might have to up my definitions a little bit. But yes, Mark, it's a thought. I will give it some thought after the show. And I have got quite a few in the bank. I'll check my definitions. I have to think about that. But thanks. I will do another one around 11:30 and I will be giving you the three letters until I've considered this, until I'd considered this option. We'll see. Here comes Stevie Wonder with I Was Made to Love Her. After that word from Freya.
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Widows made to love her. Oh, morning to Monica in Wilbarston. She's just going to have her coffee with a drop of a liqueur in it. Don't blame you. Have a lovely weekend, Monica. Two songs coming up. First of all, from Tears for Fears, Shout. I thought, yes, we'll get a bit more noisy. Shout. And after that, for Monica, Man in Black by Johnny Cash. I know Mark in Desborough loves that one as well.

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0: 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I'm the man in black.
1: Johnny Cash with The Man in Black. That was for Monica in Wilbarston. Hope you're having a lovely coffee there. Thank you for that one. After the next song, another word game, and I might actually hit 11:30 if I shut up now and play The Buzzcocks, Ever Fallen in Love.
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0: Buzzcocks ever fallen in love. Right, a word game, and it is 11:30. That's three words this time, beginning with PHA, Papa Hotel Alpha. PHA. Number one, spirit of a dead person believed by some to visit the living. Spirit of a dead person believed by some to visit the living. Number two, a king of ancient Egypt. A king of ancient Egypt. And number three, a shop you go to for medicine. A shop you go to for medicine to pick up your prescription or whatever. Three words that begin with PHA, Papa Hotel Alpha. Number one, spirit of a dead person believed by some to visit the living. Number two, a king of ancient Egypt. And number three, a shop you go to for medicine. Juliet and John have got it already because I sent Juliet the letters. I'm sure Juliet could do these word games without the letters. But yeah, we'll see. Let me know your answers, please. Now, earlier on, I had a message from Steve and Pauline in Desborough. On Tuesday evening, I played a Carpenter song. I did. The subject on Tuesday evening was It's Not Rocket Science, and I did play Calling Occupants of Interplanetary Craft by the Carpenters. They said it reminded me of a Boney M track, Night Flight to Venus. Now, we don't have that on the system, and I can't say I recall it, but it might be one of those things, once I hear it, you know, I'll go, oh yeah, I remember that. Anyway, they say, yeah, please could I play Rasputin by Boney M? So of course I will. That one's coming up after a word from Matilda.
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0: us the Russians.
1: Boney M with Rasputin. Haven't heard that for a long time. Thank you, Pauline and Steve, for that. And ever since you said night flight to Venus, I've had night boat to Cairo in my head for some reason. But I will have to have a listen to night flight to Venus and see if I remember it. Oh, three words then. Let's have a recap. Three words that begin with PHA, Papa Hotel Alpha. Number one, spirit of a dead person, believed to believed by some to visit the living. Number two, a king of ancient Egypt. And number three, a shop you go to for medicine or to pick up your prescription. So they all begin with PHA, Papa Hotel Alpha, spirit of a dead person believed by some to visit the living, a king of ancient Egypt, and a shop you go to for medicine. Well done so far to Juliet and John, Donna, Mick Hewitt, Mark and Helen, another sentence, Wendy P, and our very own Gordon Warren with another sentence. So yeah, two sentences already. We're doing brilliantly. Oh, well, next we've got a request from Dave in Blaby. Happy Friday to you, Dave. Hungry Like the Wolf by Duran Duran, coming up after this.
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Duran Duran, Hungry Like the Wolf. That was for Dave in Blaby. Happy Friday, Dave. Cool. Last chance at these three words then. They begin with PHA, Papa Hotel Alpha. Number one, spirit of a dead person believed by some to visit the living. Number two, a king of ancient Egypt. And number three, a shop you go to for medicine. And yeah, well done to Juliet and John, Donna, Mick Hewitt, Mark and Helen, Wendy P and our very own Gordon Warren. If you want to add your name to that list, let me know your three words and I will tell you the answers after the news at 12. Now, a special request here says, can you do it after 11:40? It's almost 11:47. Now, I assume this is from Shelley. Please, can you play a song for all the girls in assembly as they have spoilt me for my birthday and to let them know I love them all? So, yeah, I'm glad you've been spoilt, Shelley. You deserve it. So, for Fenton's Assembly, here comes Sister Sledge. We are family. Happy birthday, Shelley.

0: Sister Sledge, we are family. For all the girls in assembly at Fenton's, from Shelley, thank you for spoiling her today. I mentioned it, so I'm going to play it. Here it comes. Madness, Night Boat to Cairo. It's got it in my head now.
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0: Madness with Night Boat to Cairo. Got it out of my system now. We're heading to Nick Shaw and the 12 o'clock news with Let's Get Rocked by Def Leppard.
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3: It's midday. I'm Nick Shaw. Market Harborough Building Society is launching a new scheme today aimed at helping local renters get onto the property ladder. Tenants moving into five newly renovated flats at the Society's town centre base will be able to put 60% of the rent they pay over up to 3 years towards their first home deposit. Ian Kirkpatrick is MHBS's chief executive.
4: We will offer those flats to people in the community as part of our rent to buy initiative. That's to support first time buyers who we all know find it hard to get into the property market to make that crucial first step.
3: Eligible people across the HFM region are being urged to book their free flu and COVID vaccinations. NHS bosses say the jabs really do save lives as the annual vaccination programme gets underway. People aged over 65, pregnant women, care home residents and those who are clinically vulnerable are urged to get protected ahead of winter. Airlines won't be able to charge parents extra to sit with their children if new government plans are approved. Passengers will also be given greater flexibility to correct simple name changes on bookings for free. MPs are debating rules for travel firms with the aim of bringing them in before the start of next year's summer holidays. Sky's Emma Birchley says the order's coming from Number 10.
5: The Prime Minister has said it's an absolute rip-off to be charged to end up wanting to sit next to your child, and hefty fees for these tweaks are unacceptable. He goes on to say people are fed up with these little charges that add up, so I'm putting a stop to them.
3: Highway bosses at Leicestershire County Council say they're working with contractors to try to stop the continued failure of temporary traffic lights in Market Harborough. The latest problem at the Rockingham Road Gorse Lane junction happened earlier this morning and followed issues yesterday which caused gridlock on all approaches. County Councillor David Page told HFM he understands the frustration of drivers.
6: What happened was disruptive. It's also not the first time we've had problems with these temporary lights, and I know people's patience is wearing thin. I've been speaking regularly with our highways team. They're very aware of the problems and are working to make sure we don't keep seeing a repeat.
3: And the return of the Celebrity Traitors was the most watched first episode of any series of the programme in the UK. An average of 8.9 million people tuned in.
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3: Nice and bright as we head through lunchtime and into this afternoon with sunny spells. Hazy at times, staying dry, highs 20 Celsius, 19 in Market Harborough now.
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7: Thanks, Nick. Nick Shaw will be back at one with more news for us. And we do have a bit of travel news, but it's nothing to do with traffic lights.
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7: The A6 is partially blocked following a collision between Market Harborough and Desborough near the Dingley Turn, with queuing traffic on the approaches to that incident. So that's the A6 partially blocked between Market Harborough and Desborough near the Dingley Turn. So if you can avoid, please do for the time being.
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0: Back. It's the last hour of Friday's 10 to 1 show on HFM. It's Pat with you today, sitting in for Dave Smith. I'm here till 1, and that was Len with Steal My Sunshine, because sun is still streaming in through the blinds in the studio here. If there's something you'd like to hear between now and 1, well, you know how to get in touch, don't you? But I'm contractually obliged to remind you, so I'm going to. You can call me on 01858 464 666. 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Three words we did in the last hour began with PHA, Papa Hotel Alpha. Number one, a spirit of a dead person believed by some to visit the living. That was a phantom. Number two, a king of ancient Egypt. A pharaoh. And number three, a shop you go to for medicine, a pharmacy. So, phantom, pharaoh, and pharmacy. And two sentences have been sent in. Firstly, from Mark in Desborough, because myself and Gordon had the near same sentence, I'm going with the Phantom Pharaoh shall be visiting Gordon tonight after his shift at the pharmacy. Thank you, Mark. And from Gordon, there's a competition going on here. The Phantom of a major Egyptian pharaoh got so dizzy from excessive haunting, they had to visit the pharmacy for a pick-me-up tonic. Absolutely brilliant, you two. Thank you very much. And well done to Juliet and John, Donna, Mick Hewitt, Mark and Helen, Wendy P and Gordon, who all got 3 out of 3. I will do another one in this hour. I'll do it a little bit earlier, and I will warn you when it's coming up. So if you'd like to play along, I've chosen one for this hour. Fingers crossed. It looks quite good. We shall see. We shall see. Here's a word from Freya, and then Brian Ferry with Let's Stick Together.
1: Hi, this is Freya. No Dave Smith, no survey of the day, and definitely no sticky bit today. But Pat is here on HFM with some great music for you. Send her your requests, please.

0: Brian Ferry, Let's Stick Together. So it's a cover of Can't Eat, Let's Work Together. I got both of those on records, believe it or... Well, you probably will believe it. Anyway, moving on. After the next two songs, I've got another word game for you. And they're both requests. Firstly, from John Mayer. Hiya, John. Day Trip to Bangor by Fiddler's Dram. And after that, from the legend, who is Big P of Pointless Fame, Easy Now by Noel Gallagher's High Flying Birds. Whatever happened to the Gallagher brothers? Anybody know?
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0: and I'm still going to with our next set of three words. I think they're not too difficult, these ones. Three words that begin with C-L-O. Charlie Lima Oscar. C-L-O. Number one. A small plant with three round leaves on each stem. A small plant with three round leaves on each stem. But if you find one with four leaves on it, it's lucky. Number two, wooden shoes. Wooden shoes. And number three, grey or white mass in the sky made up of water droplets. A grey or white mass in the sky made up of water droplets. So, C-L-O, Charlie Lima Oscar, number one, a small plant with three or four round leaves on each stem. Number two, wooden shoes. And number three, a grey or white mass in the sky made up of water droplets. Let me have your answers, please. Let me tell you the lineup for the rest of Friday on HFM. After the 1 o'clock news, Graham Beebe will be here sitting in for Moley today. Yes, he's here until 3 o'clock when Becca and Quizzy will be here with the home run. 6 o'clock this evening, it's Will Challoner starting off your Friday evening. And then at 9 o'clock tonight, the Friday Rock Show, this week manned by Big Will Norton and Danny Rust. Then at 11, it's Nick Shaw's Dance Classics from the 90s and the noughties. And from 1 o'clock, we'll play some music through the night till 7 in the morning when Emma B returns with the Saturday Breakfast Show. Yes, back from her travels. Emma B tomorrow at 7. Right, I mentioned Nick Shaw and his Dance Classics. Another reminder about that show. And then Voodoo Ray by a guy called Gerald.
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That was Voodoo Ray from a guy called Gerald, who always makes me think of Rob C's guide dog, Gerald. Yes, another guide dog. Oh, dear. Let me tell you about something that's happening this weekend. There's an art exhibition at Harborough Theatre. 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So, yeah, it's all happening in, presumably, the lounge of the Harborough Theatre tomorrow and Sunday. And tomorrow evening in Wilbarston, Saturday 3rd of October, 7:30, there's a play, Death of a Clown. It says it's a Shakespearean tragicomical history, The Rise and Fall of Will Kemp, A Tale of Two Wills. So I think we can guess who the other Will is. And Kevin Buxton, a well-known face in Market Harborough, is a co-writer of this. It was written by Kev Buxton and Robin Hillman, and Robin Hillman is playing Will Kemp, and it's directed by Kev. So yeah, that's happening at Wilbarston Village Hall, 7:30 tomorrow. Doors open at 7 and tickets are priced at £10, available at Wilbarston Village Shop. For those and more community and charity events, head over to the events section of our website. And if you know of a community or charity event that's happening that's not on the website, please email details to events@harborfm.co.uk, and we'll get it on there and tell everybody about it as well on the radio. Three words then. Three words this time beginning with CLO, Charlie Lima Oscar. Number one, a small plant with three round leaves on each stem. If you find one with four leaves on it, that's lucky. Number two, wooden shoes. Wooden shoes. And number three, grey or white mat in the sky made up of water droplets. No problems here. Well done so far to Ian and Jane. Yes, Ian's popped out for fish and chips. It's Fish and Chip Friday. Hey, that gives me an idea for a song. You'll never guess what it is. Ian and Jane, Mick Hewitt, Juliet and John, Maz, Sue Hay and Gordon Warren. Gordon's on the ball today. Another sentence from our very own Gordon Warren. So if you know what those three words are, beginning with CLO, Charlie Lima Oscar, number one, a small plant with three or four round leaves on each stem, number two, wooden shoes, and number three, grey or white mass in the sky made up of water droplets, let me know your answers. After the next two songs, I will tell you those answers and any sentences that may come in. So next, here comes You Take Me Up by the Thompson Twins. And after that, I asked Smithy to play this the other day, a song I've always loved, and it wasn't on the system here until I added it for the purpose of one of my Tuesday evening shows. The subject was Amazing Grace, and it is a song called Grace by Simon Webb of Blue.

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That was Simon Webb with Grace. And yeah, that is in my personal collection at home of music that I love. But I did ask Smithy for it the other day because he'd mentioned Simon Webb for some other reason. Can't remember what it was. And Dave Smith said he'd never heard it before. So I thought, I'm going to play it again then. Why not? Why not? And yes, I will be back on Tuesday evening next week between 6 and 9, when there will be a topic for us to explore in music. It is a song title, I can tell you that. I thought of some song titles with more than 4 words in the title, and I thought, we'll pick some words out of this to explore in music. So I did get it chosen by Chris Jones, actually, but I had picked all the options. But yes, quite funny, the one he picked. I'll tell you all about that on Tuesday between 6 and 9. We need to sort out these 3 words from this morning. They begin with CLO. Number one, a small plant with 3 round leaves on each stem. 4 leaves is lucky. That was clover. Number two, wooden shoes, clogs. And number three, grey or white mass in the sky formed from water droplets, cloud. So clover, clog and cloud, or clover, clogs and clouds, I don't mind. Well done to Ian and Jane, or Jane and Ian, I should say, Mick Hewitt, Juliet and John, Maz, Sue Hay, Gordon Warren, our very own Gordon Warren. You can hear him at 4 o'clock on Sunday with his musical mystery tour. And Jen, formerly of Hello Me Duck. And Gordon did another sentence. So it was clover, clog and cloud. Clover the cow was so concerned about the developing clouds that she put on her clogs as the field gets ever so wet. Thank you, Gordon. 3 out of 3. Triumph today. Well done, you. And thank you, all of you, for playing along with my word games. Jane phoned and said Ian had popped out for fish and chips, so I've got to play Chippy Tea by the Lancashire Hot Pots, haven't I? Do. It's Friday.

0: So you're saying you'll batter anything I give you? Anything?
1: The Lancashire Hot Pots, Chippy Tea, inspired by Jane and Ian in Kibworth. Thank you. Have a lovely fish and chip lunch. Timothy in Kibworth, just in time before I committed to the last two songs. Kylie and Jason, specially for you. Especially for you, Timothy.
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0: Kylie and Jason, especially for you. That was for Timothy and Kibworth. How long ago was that, I wonder? Dread to think. Thank you very much for listening today, sitting in for Dave Smith, unexpectedly, as Freya would say. Leaving you with Sally Cinnamon, Stone Roses. Gray and Beebe with you after the news.
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3: It's 1 o'clock. I'm Nick Shaw. A number of vehicles were involved in a crash on the A6 between Market Harborough and Desborough this morning. Emergency services were called to the collision near the Dingley Turn just after 10:40. Police say some people were treated at the scene by ambulance crews and there's no reports of any life-threatening injuries. A new scheme for Market Harborough Building Society is designed to help local renters save towards buying their first home. Five newly created flats at the Society's Welland House base in the town centre are being made available through a new rent-to-own initiative, with eligible tenants able to put 60% of their rent towards a future deposit. Tim Neal is from MHBS.
4: So we believe this is a really, really great way of continuing our community commitment. We're obviously supporting what is a real issue within the Market Harborough area. And this is just another example of us wanting to really invest back into our community to support them in areas where that support is needed.
3: Manchester City have confirmed they've lodged an appeal against being found guilty of serious breaches of Premier League financial rules. The club says it's innocent of the accusations, adding a comprehensive body of irrefutable evidence exists in support of all its positions. A friend of a young woman from Terlankton who was murdered by her ex-partner is taking on a fundraising challenge to mark 10 years since her death. Lucy Parkinson aims to run 250 miles over 9 days in memory of Alice Ruggles, who was 24 when she was killed after a campaign of stalking. The route will link Newcastle, where Alice had made home, with Leicester, where the pair met at school, before finishing in Terlankton. Lucy told HFM she's raising money for the charity set up in Alice's name.
5: I knew that this year was the anniversary and I wanted to do kind of something big and I guess raise as much money as I can for the Alice Ruggles Trust and kind of raise as much awareness as well of stalking and controlling coercive behaviour.
3: Residents in parts of the Desborough area are experiencing very low water pressure. Anglian Water says a pump fault is affecting supplies, including on the Grange estate. The company has apologised and says engineers are working to fix the issue as quickly as possible. And volunteers, young people, community groups and businesses have been recognised for their work in communities across Harborough. The winners and runners-up of the Harborough District Community Awards celebrated at a ceremony in Kibworth last night.
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3: Nice and bright through this afternoon, staying dry to light winds, highs for South Leicestershire and North Northants, 20 Celsius.
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1: With Everest Lounge in Market Harborough, we've got a surprise on the way. Curious? You should be, or will be revealed soon.
3: That's the latest. 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
6: Cheers, Nick. Thank you. And Nick, we're back in half an hour with the 1:30 update.
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0: 8 minutes past one. 102.3 HFM on the day. We're going to be calling Friday the 2nd of October 2026. Yes, it's Friday. The weekend is just knocking on the corner there. It's just around the corner, about to say hello to us. And I'm saying hello to you. It's Graham with you till around about 3 o'clock this afternoon. Standing in for Moni, of course, yesterday and today, and on Monday as well. And he'll join us back on Tuesday with the Mole Train next Tuesday lunchtime. So hoping you're well, hoping you're ready for the weekend. Oh, help you with this weekend as well, because loads of nice things coming up for you. First of all, I've got to say thank you to Pat Stone, standing in for Dave Smith this morning. Obviously, Dave not in, so Pat's standing in for the last, and she'll be back, of course, tomorrow, and she'll be back on Sunday, so I say, with Chris as well, so we look forward to that. So what I've got lined up over these next 2 hours for you, well, first of all, let me just introduce a friend of mine, Alan Swindon, who's joined me in the studio. Hello to you, Alan.
1: Hello there.
0: So you're going to do some reading for me.
1: I'm going to do the clues for your quiz.
0: On the competition, so save my voice. So we'll have that in a few minutes, in 10 minutes, Alan. Thank you for that. Right, so what else have I got coming up for you? Well, I've got some great music, as I always do. Always have some great music when we cover these shows. As Alan just said there, the Local Celebrity Connection competition. Somebody local's got a connection to this area. It is Leicestershire, and we'll give you, or Alan will give you some clues throughout the hour, and we'll see how you get on with that one. We've got celebrity birthdays for you as well. We'll round up some local events, things that's going to be happening over the next couple of days. And of course, if you do want to get in touch, you know you can do that. You can phone, you can text and email, hold us on that app, and I'll play a tune on the radio. This is 102.3 HFM. Good afternoon to you.

0: Ah, good to hear that again. From 1972, Brian Ferry and the In Crowd. Before that, we start the hour from 1998 and the Manic Street Preachers. And You Stole the Sun from My Heart, 12 and a half minutes after one. Yet you tuned into your very favourite radio station, well, the only one in Market Harborough worth listening to nowadays. This is 102.3 HFM. Yes, I'm here till 3 o'clock. And then, of course, Becca's going to be here with her Friday Drive Tone show between 3 and 6. I'll go through everybody that's on the radio today and tomorrow a little later on. But the weather's looking good for the weekend. Well, for the rest of today, it's going to feel warm with good sunny spells. There's fresh winds. And your maximum temperature over the Naseby is around about 22 degrees Celsius. It's going to reach a higher there in a couple of hours' time. Tonight, we'll have a pleasant dry evening. Cloud building up from the northwest with patchy rain developing across the region after midnight and into the morning. The mild winds will ease with your minimum temperatures tonight at 12 degrees over at Medbourne. And yet for Saturday, well, cloudy and patchy rain to start, clearing by midday to a fine and dry sunny afternoon with light winds, temperatures just above average, maximum temperature in Lubbock, 20 degrees Celsius. Not too bad for the beginning of October, is it?
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0: Still sounds so good, that record, doesn't it? Supertramp and Logical Song, just gone 60 minutes after one, Friday lunchtime. Let's have a quick look at the events folder, find out what's going on.
1: Local and proud of it. 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
0: Well, here's something for you this weekend, tomorrow and Sunday. Well, it's the Market Harbour Art Club. They present their annual 61st art exhibition, and you'll find that happening at the Harbour Theatre. Now, it's tomorrow and Sunday. Tomorrow, it's on between 10 in the morning and 4:30 in the afternoon. And on Sunday, it's open from 10 in the morning till 3:30 in the afternoon. And the best thing about this whole thing, it's free to get in. So it's free admission, and there's also some light refreshments down there, and also parking as well. So what you'll find down there is original paintings, prints and greeting cards available to purchase at reasonable prices. So there we are then, that's the Market Harbour Art Club. They're presenting their 61st annual exhibition, art exhibition, and it's held at the Harbour Theatre tomorrow, and Sunday as well, over the weekend. So do go down there and support them, won't you? It'll be great, that will.
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0: Right, happy birthday to Phil Oakey. Phil Oakey, the singer and guitarist with Human League, is born in Hinckley in Leicestershire. Phil Oakey, born back in 1955, makes him 71 today.

0: Yeah, happy birthday to Phil Oakey, of course, the guitarist and singer with that band, Phil Oakey with the Human League. That, of course, is Don't You Want Me from 82. Born in Hinckley, he was. Really, I thought he was born in Sheffield, but it is Hinckley, and he is 71 today. He was born back in 1955. So still looking good and still touring, which is even better. Right, it's time now at just come up to 22 minutes after one. It's time for this competition, of course, where there's no prizes. We just see how clever you are and listening out for the most famous person that we're about to give you some information on, who has a Leicestershire connection. Now, I think this is quite difficult. I gave you a couple of easy ones yesterday, but we're going to make this a bit more difficult today. These are a bit more challenging. So have a little listen. Alan's going to give you some clues through this hour, and we can see if you can work it out before we get to 2 o'clock. So this is the Celebrity Local Connection.
1: So, who is the famous person or band with a Leicestershire or Northamptonshire local connection?
2: Right, clue one. I was born at the maternity hospital in the Causeway Lane, Leicester, on the 2nd of April, 1946, the oldest of three sisters, and became a world-famous writer.
0: And I sound like this.
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0: just down the end of your legs there, just the bottom of those legs, those things they call feet nowadays. Yeah, on the floor there, like they're tapping away, aren't they? Yeah, tappy tap, there they go. Oh, tappy tap, tap. Chicane and Bryan Adams and Don't Give Up. It's come up to 1:30. We've got the headlines in just in a few seconds' time. But first of all, who's on the radio straight after me today at 3 o'clock?
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0: Thank you, Becca, and thanks to everybody that's emailing in and also messaging with the correct answers. We'll go through those in just a few minutes' time. But it's now exactly 1:30 on HFM. 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
4: Several vehicles were involved in a collision on the A6 between Market Harbour and Desborough this morning. A friend of a young woman from Terlangton who was murdered by her ex-partner is taking on a mammoth fundraising running challenge to mark 10 years since her death. Market Harbour Building Society has launched a new scheme aimed at helping

0: Local renters get on to the property ladder following the creation of flats at its town centre base. Water supply problems are affecting the Desborough area due to a pump fault. And those who go above and beyond in their community have been recognised at the Harbour District Community Awards. The weather, bright and breezy this afternoon, dry in highs of 20 Celsius. That's the latest more news at 2 o'clock.
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0: That's a great tune, that is. 26 years old from the year 2000. That's Leanne Rimes and Can't Fight the Moonlight. It's come up to 1.35. It's Graham with you till 3 o'clock this afternoon on 102.3 HFM. Standing in, of course, for Moley with the Mole Train. So, and hit also on Monday as well. So I'm looking forward to that. Hello to Nadine. Nadine, you got my competition right. Thank you for that. Dave Parker, you also got it right. Well done to you, Dave. Kevin Gibson, getting it right. Well done to you, Kevin. Thank you for that. Sue and Don, getting it right. Well done to you. Helen Yates, getting it right. Well done to you. And Sean Prince, getting it right. So what are we talking about? Yes, because we're looking for a famous person from the Leicestershire area. We're giving you some clues. Alan's giving you a first few clues. He's going to give you a few more now. So this is the famous person you're looking for. Can you let us know? Here we go.
1: So, who is the famous person or band with a Leicestershire or Northamptonshire local connection?
2: I was born at the Maternity Hospital in the Causeway Lane, Leicester, on the 2nd of April 1946, the oldest of three sisters, and became a world-famous writer.
3: Three small children, and I had three part-time jobs. I worked in a community centre, mainly with elderly people. That's where I learned about Bert Baxter. I learned that elderly people are not necessarily respectable. That was an eye-opener.
2: She attended Glen Hills Primary School, where the school secretary was Mrs. Clara Coates, a name she used for the school secretary in her famous books. She also created one of Britain's best-loved literary characters, a teenage writing secret diaries.
0: So there we are. There's your clues. If you have any ideas, you've got around about 10 minutes to get in touch with us. Here's your What's On Guide now.
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0: Yeah, have a nice day. It's, of course, Stereophonics and Have a Nice Day. It's come up to 20 to 2. The lineup for the rest of the day, I think you know by now, Becca's going to be here at 3 o'clock. Great show lined up for Friday afternoon. One of the best shows on this radio station between 3 and 6. Will Challen is here between 6 and 9. Yes, it's that time again. It's the Friday Rock Show from 9 o'clock this evening. And that could take us nicely into Nick Shaw. He never sleeps, that guy, you know. He's here at 11 o'clock right through till 1 o'clock tomorrow morning. Much too late for me with the dance classics. Anyway, coming back in 2 minutes' time with Carly.
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0: That's Carly, and it's called Light Up, and that's taken from the Netflix documentary of the same name called Carly. Right, it's come up to 13 in 12 minutes to the hour of 2 o'clock, so it's 12 minutes before we get to Nick's news. So let's do the final part of the competition, which, of course, is who is the famous Leicestershire person we're looking for. Right, Alan, it's over to you.
1: So, who is the famous person or band with a Leicestershire or Northamptonshire local connection?
2: I was born at the maternity hospital in Causeway Lane, Leicester, on the 2nd of April 1946, the oldest of three sisters, and became a world-famous writer.
3: Three small children, I had three part-time jobs. I worked in a community centre, mainly with elderly people. That's where I learned about Bert Baxter. I learned that elderly people are not necessarily respectable. That was an eye-opener.
2: She attended Glen Hills Primary School. Mrs. Clara Coates was a name she used as a school secretary in her famous books. Created one of Britain's best-loved literary characters, a teenager writing secret diaries. She wrote The Queen and I, imagining the royal family living on a Leicester council estate.
0: There we are. Who is that person?
4: 2, 4, 6, 8.
0: What are you doing?
4: I'm counting requests to be lined up.
0: Can I help?
4: Well, of course you can.
0: 1, 3, 5, 7.
4: What are you doing?
0: I'm counting the requests to be lined up.
4: Yes, but it goes 2, 4, 6, 8.
0: No, I'm going 1, 3, 5, 7.
4: You're counting every other one.
0: So are you.
4: But if we do it together...
0: No,
4: 1, 2, 3, 4, 5, 6, 7, 8.
0: Excellent. So we do every other one.
4: Yes, we do. We're the Every Other Week show.
0: 6 till 9 on a Monday.
4: Every week.
0: With me, Colin J, 1 week.
4: And me, Phil Jessen, the other week.
0: Two presenters with one show. It'll never work. Yeah, thank you, Colin and Phil. And Colin's on Monday.
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Elvis Presley and Way Down. Right, let's give the answer to that competition and let you know all the people got it right. They were as follows. Well done to these people. It was Keith Lamb. Well done to you, Keith. Spot on there. Maria, you got it right as well. Well done to you, Maria. Sean Prince, well done to you, Sean. Thank you for that. Donna just coming through on the email there, Donna. Thank you for that. Helen Yates, well done to you, Helen. Dee getting it right as well. Sue and Don always get my competition right. Thank you for that. Kevin Gibson, well done to you, Kevin. Dave Parker getting it right. And also, of course, we've got Nadine, who was straight in right at the beginning of it. Of course, the person was, of course, Susan Townsend. So Susan Townsend, she was the celebrity, late Susan Townsend, of course, and she was involved, of course, in writing the Adrian Mole books. So if you got that right, well done to you. We'll do another one, shall we say, in about half an hour's time.

0: That's the new one from Clean Bandit, also featuring A7S. I bet that's not his real name, honestly. I could come up with a name like that. I was just thinking something like that. Then you wouldn't know who I was, would I, really? So anyway, Clean Bandit and Everything But You. It's come up to 4 minutes to 2 o'clock. Yes, it's 102.3 HFM. Of course, at 2 o'clock, Nick Shaw's going to be here with the 2 o'clock update. He's getting things ready in Studio 2 as we speak, so we're looking forward to that. And thank you for tuning our way on with you till 3 o'clock this afternoon. And of course, at 3 o'clock, it's going to be Becca between 3 and 6 here on HFM.
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0: 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Right, it gets nicely to the news. 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
3: It's 2 o'clock. I'm Nick Shaw. Police say there are no reports of any life-threatening injuries after several vehicles were involved in a crash on the A6 between Market Harborough and Desborough this morning. Emergency services were called to the stretch of road near the Dingley Turn just after 10:40. Some people were treated at the scene by ambulance crews. There was further disruption for drivers after temporary traffic lights failed in Market Harborough for the second day running. The issue at the Rockingham Road and Gores Lane junction happened early this morning. Leicestershire County Council says it's working with contractors to find a solution to the repeated failures, and Councillor David Page is pushing for urgent action.
4: I've been speaking regularly with our highways team. They're very aware of the problems and are working to make sure we don't keep seeing a repeat. There's a lot of investment going into improving our roads in Market Harborough. Unfortunately, that means some disruption, but we do need to manage that disruption better.
3: Market Harborough Building Society has launched a new scheme today aimed at helping local renters get onto the property ladder. Tenants moving into 5 newly renovated flats at the Society's town centre base will be able to put 60% of the rent they pay over up to 3 years towards their first home deposit. A 250-mile running challenge starts tomorrow in memory of Alice Ruggles from Terlankton, 10 years after her murder. Her friend Lucy Parkinson will run the distance over 9 days, more than a marathon every day, from Newcastle, where Alice made her home, back to Terlankton. Alice was 24 when she was killed by her ex-partner following a campaign of stalking. And Lucy's raising money for the Alice Ruggles Trust.
5: I love a challenge. I think I wanted to do something big because it was a big anniversary. You know, I thought about cycling it, but I thought, is that enough of a challenge? So, yeah, I've ended up running it. It's been a long work in progress. I've been training for at least 2 years.
3: Anglian Water says it's working to fix a pump fault that's resulted in very low water pressure in the Desborough area. The company has apologised and hopes supplies will return to normal soon. And people making a difference in communities across Harborough have been recognised at this year's Community Awards. Organised by the District Council, volunteers, young people, community groups and businesses were among the winners, celebrated at a ceremony in Kibworth last night.
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3: Nice and bright as we head through this afternoon. Breezy too, but dry. Highs 20 Celsius. And we're on 20 in Market Harborough now.
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me, that is. That was that. I know, you thought it was on the record, didn't you? I thought. No, no, I was just over talking about that. Right, what have we got then? 7 minutes after 2 o'clock. Oh, it really is going through these 2 hours here, isn't it? A very, very good afternoon. It's 102.3 HFM on a Friday afternoon. We're going to be calling this one the 2nd of October, 2026. It's good to have you along today. It's Graham with standing in for Moley. And Moley will be back on Tuesday lunchtime. I'm here for him on Monday as well. So hoping you're all well. I hope you're enjoying listening to the radio station. I hope you'll stay with us over the weekend, because I've got a couple of shows as well over the weekend as well. I've got my number one tomorrow at 10 o'clock. Then I'm standing in for Paul Wright. 8 o'clock Sunday morning. He's got me doing that 60s show. I've got all the 60s stuff on Sunday morning. So, yeah, I'm going to have to dig through my LPs and old CDs and dig the old 60s and early 70s stuff to bring over here. So that's on Sunday morning over here between 8 in the morning and 11 o'clock for Paul. So what I've got coming up over this hour, well, Alan's still with me. He's going to tell me about some great music we're going to be playing. Also, he's going to be reading out another local celebrity connection competition. We'll do that in around about 10 minutes' time. We'll have another celebrity birthday, local events. And if you want to get in touch, and somebody's already done that, they wanted some Blur, and I've got that in a few minutes' time, you can phone, you can text, you can email, get hold of us on that, and play us a record on the radio, especially for you.

Yeah, that's the way a record should end. What a great record that is. From 1983, The Kinks, and Come Dance, and before that from 1975, The Disco Days, Casey and the Sunshine Band, and That's the Way I Like It. Right, I've got a request here, a dedication that's come through. It starts off and says, don't play before 2 o'clock. 2 o'clock. Oh, blimey, all right then. Well, is this all right then? Because it's about 12 minutes after two, so that's okay. So I've got that right, which has got to be good news. Dedicated to a man who won't realise it's about him. Ah, right, you wanted Charmless Man by Blur. Well, that's telling us something.

0: Fleur and Charmless Man. We played a special dedicated to a man who won't realise it's about him. I'm not going to read out who it's from, but anyway, hope you all know what it's all about. So Fleur and Charmless Man, thanks for getting in touch with us. It's come up to 15 minutes after 2. In around about 5 minutes' time, Alan will be back with the first round of the local celebrity connection. We'll find out who that's going to be. We'll give you some clues throughout the hour and give you the answer right at the end of the hour as well. But first of all, let's have a quick look in the events folder, find out what's going on.
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0: Right, Leicestershire Wildlife Hospital, they're holding the next tabletop sale and coffee morning at the Kibworth Village Hall with plenty of bargains to browse, including bric-a-brac clothing and handmade items as well. It's happening a week tomorrow, the 10th of October, Saturday, from 10 in the morning till 12:30, and you can also stop for a toasty tea and a slice of cake. Oh, yes, please, thank you very much. Now, again, the good thing about this, it's free to get in, and well-behaved dogs are welcome, and money raised will help support the work of Leicestershire's Wildlife Hospital. So there's a date for your diary, for that's a week tomorrow then, next Saturday, the 10th of October, 10 in the morning till 12:30. It's a tabletop sale and coffee morning, and all money raised for this is going to support the Leicestershire Wildlife Hospital, which is a great cause. Pop along and support them, won't you?
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0: Okay, another celebrity birthday. You're not going to believe this. Born back in 1971, she's 55 today. Tiffany Darwish. Now, you didn't know that was a surname, and nor did I. Now, she's the American pop and rock singer. She had that hit, of course, we're about to play I Think You're Alone Now. She's born in Norwalk in California. And, of course, she was famous for going around all the shopping malls. Oh, yes, malls, as in America, of course, wasn't it? And she then hit the big time from there. So, Tiffany Darwish, happy birthday to you.

0: grand birthday to Tiffany. Tiffany Darwish, she's 55 today, born back in 1971, of course, an American pop and rock singer. That hit, of course, was 1987, and that's when she made famous going around all the shopping centres and malls promoting that record, and then she reached number one. She was born in Norwalk in California. Tiffany, happy birthday to you. Right, it's time now for the competition with Alan. This is, of course, we're checking out for the local celebrity connection. It is a guy, it's a bloke, and also who's born in Leicestershire. That will give you a bit of a clue. So let's give you the first of these clues.
1: So, who is the famous person or band with a Leicestershire or Northamptonshire local connection?
2: Born in Barrow-upon-Sar, Sewell, Leicestershire, on the 18th of September 1949, and I'm 76 years old.
0: And he's a guy.
3: Three small children.
0: Not with that one, sorry about that. Children. One second.
3: I worked in a community.
0: That was the one from the last hour. Let's try this one.
4: Well, I've watched him since he was a youngster, you know, a young lad coming through, and I think early on he got a bit carried away at times, you know, making rash decisions.
0: There we are then, but who is it? Any ideas?

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0: Oh, I just love that record. Badly Drawn Boy and All Possibilities. And before that, back to 1982 and The Modern Romance and Best Years of Our Lives. Are you ready for some more clues? Of course you are. Yes, we're looking for the local connection, the person with the local Leicestershire connection. Nico at Wilton Mill. Nico, no, you've got the right sport, but not the right person. So we're going to give you some more clues in just a second, and I'm sure you'll get it. But thank you, Nico, for getting in touch. Right, it's just come up to 2.30. It's 102.3 HFM. It's Graham with you till around about 3 o'clock. So we've got 30 minutes together. Then Becca's going to be here between 3 and 6. And she's prepping her show as we speak. Prepping, that's the term we use. Prep, that's what it is. Yeah, that's what we call on radio. Getting things together to make sure it goes as well as it can. But doesn't guarantee anything, I can assure you that. But everybody knows what I mean by prepping. Right, so what have we got for you? We're going to go for some more clues. Alan, are you about ready for this?
1: I am.
0: Right, should we go for it then? Here we go.
2: So, who is the famous person or band with a Leicestershire or Northamptonshire local connection?
1: Born in Barrow-upon-Soar, Leicestershire, on the 18th of September 1949. This next clue should help you. He's the most capped England men's player of all times. He was in goal for that infamous Hand of God World Cup match in 1986.
3: Three small children.
0: Let's try this one.
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0: Any ideas who that is? If you know, let us know.
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0: 1978, ELO and Sweet Jobbing Woman. And before that, what a classic from 1975. Frankie Valli from The Four Seasons and My Eyes Adored You. It's just come up to 2.38. That means there's 22 more minutes before we get to 3 o'clock when Beck will be here between 3 and 6. And we'll chime us in this evening between 6 and 9. My name's Graham Beebe. Thank you for your company this afternoon. I hope you enjoyed the show. We've still got 20 more minutes to go. Keep your emails and all your texts coming through for the answer to that competition. Alan's got one more clue before we give the answer, before we get to 3 o'clock. But we're back in 2 minutes' time with REM.
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0: Smashing track, that is. R.E.M. and Shiny Happy People. And these people, the Shiny Happy People, the people got my competition right so far. You've still got a few more minutes. Alan's going to give you some clues in just a second, some more clues. But Keith Lamb, well done to you, Keith. You got it right. Thank you. Maria, getting it right. Well done to you. Sean Prince, getting it right. Well done to you. Donna, getting it right. That's 2 out of 2 to you, Donna. Helen Yates, getting it right. Big P, hello to you, Big P. Thanks for getting in touch with us. Yvette Shires, always getting my competition, certainly on a Saturday as well. And also Mick and Richard, always getting it right. Roy is getting it right as well. And Dave Parker's getting it right as well. So if you're not on that list, do not fuss and fret. You've still got about another 5 more minutes. So hopefully Alan's ready for another clue and go through the whole lot. Are you there, Alan?
1: I am.
0: Right, let's do it, shall we? Here we go.
2: So, who is the famous person or band with a Leicestershire or Northamptonshire local connection?
1: Born in Barrow-upon-Soar, Leicestershire, on 18th of September 1949, I'm 76 years old.
3: Well, I've watched him since he was a youngster, you know, a young lad coming through, and I think early on he got a bit carried away at times, you know, making rash decisions.
1: He's the most capped England's men's player of all times. He was in goal for that infamous Hand of God World Cup match in 1986, a goalkeeper whose professional career spanned 3 decades, over 1,000 senior appearances.
0: All right, so who is it? You got around about 5 minutes on that one.

0: 4 hours spoil this music this afternoon. Really, really good track that is. No Doubt and Don't Speak. When to Start Barney. Of course, it's 10 to 3. That means 10 minutes left of myself. And then Becca's going to be here between 3 and 6 this afternoon. So, right, let's give the answer to the competition. But first, let me tell you all the people who got it right. Oh, one just dropped in there. Sue and Don. Yes, Sue and Don, you were spot on there. Thank you for that. Your email just has turned over the screen there. So Sue and Don's got it right. Well done to you. Keith Lamb, well done to you, Keith. Maria got it right as well. We've got Sean Prince getting it right as well. Donna getting it right. Well done to you, Donna. Helen Yates getting it right as well. Big P getting it right. Thank you for that. Yvette Shars is always getting it right. Mick and Richard getting it right. Roy getting it right as well. And finally, Dave Parker. And of course, it was Peter Shilton, the England and Leicestershire goalkeeper. The England and Leicester goalkeeper was Peter Shilton. So there we are. Thank you to everybody at Wright. I really do appreciate that.
1: Stand by for action. We are about to launch Stingray.

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0: There's a couple of theme tunes that brought back some memories for you. The chorus, Hawaii 5-0, and well before that from the 1960s, the theme to Stingray. I thought, yes, fit those in. We've just got a few more minutes. Right, well, I'm going to be back tomorrow morning, if you can join me, please, at 10 o'clock, got 10 till 12 tomorrow. My name's Graeme Beebe. I've been with Alan Swindon today, so thanks to Alan being here as well, which is great. Stand by, Becca's going to be here straight after the 3 o'clock news with Nick Shaw. That's all coming up straight away. But I thought I'd just tell you who's going to be on the radio straight after me tomorrow at 12 o'clock. Let's just have a look on the board. Oh, yes, of course. Oh, it's that man. He's back on the radio. What is his name again? Of course it is.
1: Adam Simmons.
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0: Thank you, Adam. Right, takes nice to do, Becca, and the news at 11 o'clock is Madonna. Sorry, 3 o'clock, should I say. It's Madonna, and this used to be my playground.

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3: It's 3 o'clock. I'm Nick Shaw. A number of vehicles were involved in a crash on the A6 between Market Harborough and Desborough this morning. Emergency services were called to the collision near the Dingley Turn just after 10:40. Police say some people were treated at the scene by ambulance crews and there's no reports of any life-threatening injuries. A new scheme for Market Harborough Building Society is designed to help local renters save towards buying their first home. Five newly created flats at the Society's Welland House base in the town centre are being made available through a new rent-to-own initiative, with eligible tenants able to put 60% of their rent towards a future deposit. Tim Neal is from MHBS.
4: So we believe this is a really, really great way of continuing our community commitment. We're obviously supporting what is a real issue within the Market Harborough area. And this is just another example of us wanting to really invest back into our community to support them in areas where that support is needed.
3: Manchester City have confirmed they've lodged an appeal against being found guilty of serious breaches of Premier League financial rules. The club says it's innocent of the accusations, adding a comprehensive body of irrefutable evidence exists in support of all its positions. A friend of a young woman from Terlankton who was murdered by her ex-partner is taking on a fundraising challenge to mark 10 years since her death. Lucy Parkinson aims to run 250 miles over 9 days in memory of Alice Ruggles, who was 24 when she was killed after a campaign of stalking. The route will link Newcastle, where Alice had made home, with Leicester, where the pair met at school, before finishing in Terlankton. Lucy told HFM she's raising money for the charity set up in Alice's name.
5: I knew that this year was the anniversary and I wanted to do kind of something big and I guess raise as much money as I can for the Alice Ruggles Trust and kind of raise as much awareness as well of stalking and controlling coercive behaviour.
3: Residents in parts of the Desborough area are experiencing very low water pressure. Anglian Water says a pump fault is affecting supplies, including on the Grange estate. The company has apologised and says engineers are working to fix the issue as quickly as possible. And volunteers, young people, community groups and businesses have been recognised for their work in communities across Harborough. The winners and runners-up of the Harborough District Community Awards celebrated at a ceremony in Kibworth last night.
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3: Nice and bright as we head through this afternoon. Breezy too, but dry. Highs 20 Celsius. And we're on 20 in Market Harborough now.
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6: Taking a look at the situation and about on those roads for you this Friday afternoon. Let's start in Market Harborough. Welland Park Road, there are multi-way signals for Leicestershire Highways in place there for today only. You can still expect that queuing traffic on Rockingham Road and Gores Lane, as well as the three-way temporary traffic lights have replaced the main signals for junction improvement work, which is ongoing until November. And on the A4304, Coventry Road, Brookfield Road and Lubbenham Hill, the signals there for Leicestershire Highways are ongoing until the 20th of November. Gallowfield Road, Foxton. Two-way signals there for Severn Trent, but it's the last day of them today. And on School Lane, Braybrook. The road closure for Northamptonshire Highways also finishing today. Ashley Road, Medbourne, two-way signals there for Leicestershire Highways. They're ongoing until Sunday. And High Street, Fleckney, the road closure in place for Severn Trent is ongoing until the 9th of October, next Friday. Everything else looking okay so far this Friday afternoon. I'll be keeping close eyes on everything throughout the home run, but if you find there's something that I'm not talking about that it should be, because it's affecting any journey you're taking in any way, and it is safe and legal for you to get in touch with me to let me know what's happening, I will share that travel information with everybody else. You might want to do that by phone. It's Harborough 464666. Just a reminder, back in Market Harborough overnight, the A508 Northampton Road will have the road closure in place. Now that runs each night until the 10th of October from 8 p.m. until 6 a.m. It's for resurfacing work taking place in stages between the Welland Park Road Junction and the roundabout by the Leisure Centre.
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New from Erasure. That's Wings of Love on HFM. The Home Run. Becca Robertson. Hello, good afternoon, happy Friday, and a very warm welcome along to the Home Run this afternoon here on HFM. I'm Becca Robertson. I'm with you until 6 o'clock this evening. Huge thank you to Graham Beebe, who's been sitting in for Moley yesterday and today, and he will be back with you on Monday, sitting in for Moley between 1 and 3. However, he's back tomorrow morning. That's from 10 till midday, and also Sunday morning, covering 60s Sunday from 8 until 11. Yes, he is. So he's going to be a regular visitor to HFM. He'll be here each day. So that's Graham Beebe. It is the Home Run now with me, Becca. I am keeping very close eyes on the traffic and travel for you this afternoon. Aside from that, we continue to play some great music for you on the radio this Friday afternoon. A remix actually from Steps as well to play a little later, especially for Halloween, which is obviously coming up towards the end of this month, or at the end of this month even. There's no towards about it. It's the last day of the month, Becca. Oh my goodness. I've started. Anyways, yes, so I've got some great tunes to play for you this afternoon. However, you can have your song requests on the radio. Keep in touch with me. There are a few other reasons to keep in touch and a few ways that you can do it by phone. It's Harborough 464 666. Email studio at harborfm.co.uk. 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Or what you might want to do, many of you do this already, is download and use our free Harborough FM app. That's available for iPhone and Android. If you search your stores for Harborough FM, you'll be able to find that. We have another anagram. We are concluding our theme for this week today, which is our perfect pairings theme. Those two foods that worked well together. Strawberries and cream was on Monday, and we've had bread and butter. Ah, no fish and chips, though. No fish and chips. I think we'd recently done that in things you'd find by the seaside. So there's no fish and chips. I think pie and chips was suggested by Daisy a little earlier in the week as well. That's not part of it, but you get the gist of what it's all about. So we've got another one of those coming up. And if you haven't had a go, you're more than welcome to grab yourself 20 points this afternoon. But some of you could be going up to 100 points. That's all for bragging rights. I'll give you some nice mentions on the radio as well. So what's that word in the middle? Oh, yeah, that's approved, was the comment today. Yeah, that's approved. It's been tested. It's been answered correctly by our very own Chris Jones. And that's approved is, the comment for that one. So what's the word in the middle? We'll give you those two words. We'll be looking for that word that goes in between them. That'll be around about 4:25 that we'll get the lines open for that. And we also have the fifth and final clue for the mystery this week. Do you know what we're on the lookout for in HFM's area? If you're still unsure and you just need that final clue to help you out, it is coming your way in just a few moments' time. The Home Run. HFM.

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1: It's the home runs. 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
0: Well, we just have a couple of hours to go on this one. Those lines have been open since Monday afternoon on this show, but they will close this afternoon around about 25 to 6. We are inviting you to solve our mystery. We're on the lookout for something, and it could be absolutely anything, but it is something local. We promise you that. That covers Market Harbour, South Leicestershire, North Northamptonshire, anywhere where you can hear HFM on an FM radio. So we've been sharing clues, one per day. We're no more generous than that. And this week they are posted on the show's Facebook page as they're shared. So the fifth and final one will appear at 20 past three, or 25, is it 25 past three actually? 25 past three, I'm 5 minutes out. So that'll be there if you needed to take a look at the clues at any time. That's the Harbour FM Home Run with Becca Roberts, and it's on Facebook. So your clues so far then. On Monday we started with clue number one. I'm younger than many of the things I create, yet thousands now stand as a mark of my fate. My story began when the world stayed indoors, but I had my sights set on the great outdoors. On Tuesday, clue number two, no bricks and no concrete are needed by me to slow down a traveller heading downstream with glee. I twist, soak and soften what falls from the sky, so troublesome waters take longer to fly. Clue number three was shared with you on Wednesday. A dream that lay waiting for 30 long years was finally realised with willing volunteers. 2,000 new neighbours were given their ground, and two older communities suddenly found themselves bound. And the fourth clue, the penultimate clue we shared with you yesterday. On our busiest days, there are thousands to tend, with spades in our hands and a landscape to mend. 5,000 small starts can be made in a day, each quietly growing long after we've gone away. So there are your four clues so far. There is that fifth and final clue to share. We've ruled out a few things based on your suggestions. This week, we're not looking for the Brampton Valley Way, the park run on Welland Park, the canal, Foxton Locks, or the Roebuck, or any local pubs. None of those. Well done so far to Yvette, Sue and Rich and Mick Hewitt, who've all solved the mystery. Your fifth and final clue for the week then. Around 34,000 now reach for the skies, while miles of new boundaries shelter small lives. We're rooted in Harborough. Our name gives a clue, a community helping the countryside renew. So that is your fifth and final clue. What are we on the lookout for this week in HFM's area? Around 34,000 now reach for the skies, while miles of new boundaries shelter small lives. We're rooted in Harborough. Our name gives a clue, a community helping the countryside renew.
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instrumental to make noise. Yo, I rock the whole build too. I'll explain the name of the crew. Yo, this beat is Technotronic. This beat is Technotronic.

0: Technotronic featuring MC Eric on HFM. We have shared that fifth and final clue with you then for what we're on the lookout for in HFM's area this week. Around 34,000, now reach for the skies, while miles of new boundaries shelter small lives. We're rooted in Harborough. Our name gives a clue, a community helping the countryside renew. Hello to Donna. She says, are we looking for Harborough in bloom? We're not, I'm afraid, no. But keep the guesses coming in. We will be closing the lines a little later, around about 25 to 6, and revealing the answer.
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0: Time to multitask, because while we've got you working on that final clue, also get you shuffling some letters around for the Becca's Scrambled Words anagram. Each week we have a brand new theme for anagrams, and I find some sort of components within that theme, and I think, right, let's shuffle some letters around. We'll give you a clue as well now as well. So perfect pairings, some things are just better together. That's because our anagrams reveal two foods that make a classic combination. On Monday, that was strawberries and cream. Tuesday, bread and butter. Wednesday, bacon and eggs. And yesterday, smash band anger. Where's the anagram? That's about as shuffled as we could get with the letters. An explosive sounding partnership that's actually much more at home on a dinner plate. Bangers and mash yesterday. Bangers and mash. So how are your points looking? With 20 points up for grabs each day for solving those anagrams, you are more than welcome to grab as many or as few points as you would like throughout the week. However, if you like to accumulate those, some of you could be going up to 100 points today. Now, any points that you do earn are bragging rights for you, and I shall give you some nice mentions. So on 20 points, I think it was solving Monday's anagram, finding strawberries and cream. Jen formally off Hello Me Duck. Sarah's on 40 points, having solved two of the anagrams. Solving three of those, and on 60 points is Colin J. And solving all four anagrams shared with you so far with their clues, that's Yvette, Sandra, Rob and Richie, Donna, Daisy, Matt, Sue and Mick and Rich Hewitt. Your final anagram then is equal bank subbed. So equal bank subbed, that's equal E-Q-U-A-L, equal bank B-A-N-K and subbed S-U-B-B-E-D. They're the letters you need. Equal bank subbed. The clue, its unusual name comes from the sounds traditionally said to be heard while this leftover favourite cooks. So that's your clue. So you've got your letters, equal bank subbed, and the clue, its unusual name comes from the sounds traditionally said to be heard while this leftover favourite cooks. Lines are now open. 20 points up for grabs.
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New from James Blunt, that's Circles on HFM. We have our lines open for the anagram with its clue. We are looking for that perfect pairing, those two foods often associated with each other. So just

0: strawberries and cream and bread and butter. Equal bank subbed is your final anagram this week. So equal bank subbed. That gives you letters. And your clue, its unusual name comes from the sounds traditionally said to be heard while this leftover favourite cooks. So that is your clue. You've got your anagram. Well done so far. There is still plenty of time. We've got till 20 past four on this one. So Yvette, Donna, Matt, have a lovely weekend too, Matt. Sue getting it right. Mick and Rich Hewitt and Mark Field has been on with the correct answer as well.
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0: Keeping an eye on those roads for you then this Friday afternoon. Starting on High Street, Fleckney, the road closure for Severn Trent is ongoing until the 9th of October next Friday then. Ashley Road, Medbourne, the two-way signals for Leicestershire Highways are ongoing until Sunday. School Lane, Braybrook, the road closure in place there is finishing today. And also finishing today are the two-way signals on Gallowfield Road in Foxton that have been in place for Severn Trent. And in Market Harborough, the A4304, Coventry Road, Brookfield Road and Lubbenham Hill. The signals there for Leicestershire Highways are ongoing until the 20th of November. You can still expect that queuing traffic too on Rockingham Road and Gorse Lane as the three-way temporary traffic lights have replaced the main signals. That's for junction improvement work, which is ongoing until November. And Welland Park Road, there are multi-way signals there for Leicestershire Highways in place for today only.
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0: That's Step, Scared of the Dark. That is the Shadows and Secrets Halloween mix there.
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0: Just before I take a look at those events pages on our website, I pressed the button a little too early because I meant to say well done to Daisy, also solving the anagram originally saying, is it fish and chips? 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But yeah, you've got the right answer. Well done to you. 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That's harbourfm.co.uk. Now, Theatre 17 presents Death of a Clown. That's at Will Barston Village Hall. It's taking place tomorrow at 7:30pm with doors opening at 7. Described as a Shakespearean tragi-comical history, the play tells the story of the rise and fall of Will Kemp, a tale of two Wills, exploring the famous performer's connection with William Shakespeare. Tickets are £10 and are available from Will Barston Village Shop. Also, Market Harbour Guide Dogs, our fundraising group, is inviting you along to their Sibbertoft Teas this Sunday with an afternoon of tea, coffee and cake in support of guide dogs. It is taking place at 2pm until 5pm at the Reading Rooms in Sibbertoft. So why not pop along, enjoy a cuppa and something tasty and help raise funds for the guide dogs at the same time. And ABBA fans, this one is for you. Get ready for ABBA Sensationelle live at the Robert Monk Hall, Middle Street in Foxton, taking place next Saturday, the 10th of October, with all the classic ABBA hits, plus support from Foxton's very own Anne-Marie. Doors open at 7pm with the show starting at 7:30. Tickets are just £15 each and all profits go to St Andrew's Church. For tickets, you can call Barry Brown on 07971 690130. So Barry Brown's number once again, 07971 690130. 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

0: That's new from Take That. It's Dreamers on HFM. We've shared the fifth and final clue for what we're on the lookout for in HFM's area. Around 34,000 now reach for the skies, while miles of new boundaries shelter small lives. We're rooted in Harborough. Our name gives a clue, a community helping the countryside renew. Hello to Jen, formerly off Hello Me Duck. She says, are we looking for the River Welland? We're not, I'm afraid. And today also has been suggested Harborough in Bloom by Donna, but it's not that either.
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FM. I need to get you to the news at 4 with Nick Shaw. The other side of that, we will give you a final call on the anagram this afternoon. Let's get to the news first with Chaka Khan and Sia.

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3: It's 4 o'clock, I'm Nick Shaw. Police say there are no reports of any life-threatening injuries after several vehicles were involved in a crash on the A6 between Market Harborough and Desborough this morning. Emergency services were called to the stretch of road near the Dingley Turn just after 10:40. Some people were treated at the scene by ambulance crews. There was further disruption for drivers after temporary traffic lights failed in Market Harborough for the second day running. The issue at the Rockingham Road and Gore's Lane junction happened early this morning. Leicestershire County Council says it's working with contractors to find a solution to the repeated failures, and Councillor David Page is pushing for urgent action.
4: I've been speaking regularly with our highways team. They're very aware of the problems and are working to make sure we don't keep seeing a repeat. There's a lot of investment going into improving our roads in Market Harborough. Unfortunately, that means some disruption, but we do need to manage that disruption better.
3: Market Harborough Building Society has launched a new scheme today aimed at helping local renters get onto the property ladder. Tenants moving into 5 newly renovated flats at the Society's town centre base will be able to put 60% of the rent they pay over up to 3 years towards their first home deposit. A 250-mile running challenge starts tomorrow in memory of Alice Ruggles from Terlangton, 10 years after her murder. Her friend Lucy Parkinson will run the distance over 9 days, more than a marathon every day, from Newcastle, where Alice made her home, back to Terlangton. Alice was 24 when she was killed by her ex-partner following a campaign of stalking. And Lucy's raising money for the Alice Ruggles Trust.
5: I love a challenge. I think I wanted to do something big because it was a big anniversary. You know, I thought about cycling it, but I thought, is that enough of a challenge? So, yeah, I've ended up running it. It's been a long work in progress. I've been training for at least 2 years.
3: People making a difference in communities across Harborough have been recognised at this year's Community Awards, organised by the District Council, volunteers, young people, community groups and businesses were among the winners, celebrated at a ceremony in Kibworth last night. And in football, Harborough Town are preparing for FA Cup action as they welcome St Albans City to the Beehive tomorrow for a third qualifying round tie. Victory would put the Bees just one round from a place in the main draw for the second time in 3 seasons.
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3: Dry and bright, but breezy as we head through the remainder of today. Risk of some early morning showers tomorrow, but dying away to leave a dry Saturday with sunny spells developing, particularly in the afternoon, in highs of 18 Celsius.
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1: 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Curious? You should be, or will be revealed soon.
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6: Taking a look at the situation and about on those roads, starting in Market Harborough. And before we take a look at this afternoon, it is just a reminder that the A508 Northampton Road will have the overnight road closure running from 8 p.m. until 6 a.m. That's for resurfacing work taking place in stages between the Welland Park Road Junction and the roundabout by the Leisure Centre. That is ongoing each night until the 10th of October. Back to this afternoon, still in Market Harborough, Welland Park Road. There are multi-way signals there. They're for less Leicestershire highways in place for today only. You can still expect that queuing traffic on Rockingham Road and Gore's Lane as the three-way temporary traffic lights have replaced the main signals for junction improvement work, which is ongoing until November. And the A4304 Coventry Road, Brookfield Road and Lubbernham Hill, the signals there for Leicestershire highways are ongoing until the 20th of November. Gallowfield Road in Foxton, two-way signals for Severn Trent finished today there, and School Lane Braybrook, the road closure that's been in place for Northamptonshire highways, also finishing today. Ashley Road Medbourne, the two-way signals for Leicestershire highways are ongoing on till Sunday, and High Street in Fleckney, the road closure for Severn Trent, that's ongoing until next Friday.
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LaRue with Not Your Toy. That starts the second hour of today's Home Run Off with me, Becca Robertson. I'm with you till 6 o'clock this evening. We're seeing you to the weekend here on HFM. Happy Friday. We have all five clues shared now for what we're on the lookout for in HFM's area. And in about 1 hour and 25 minutes, those lines will close. They have remained open on this week, all this week on this show. Don't merge the two. Doesn't work, Becca. We prove this a lot. So, yes, today we will be sharing the final clue again and then closing the lines. I'll get there. It's Friday. It's been a week. Anyway, so your fifth and final clue for our mystery this week. Around 34,000 now reach for the skies, while miles of new boundaries shelter small lives. We're rooted in Harborough. Our name gives a clue, a community helping the countryside renew. All five clues are now published on the show's Facebook page. That's the Harborough FM Home Run with Becca Robertson. If you wanted to take a look at them, they are there, and we will close those lines around about 25 to 6. Ruling out this week, the Brampton Valley Way, the Park Run on Welland Park, the Canal, Foxton Locks, the Roebuck, and all other pubs suggested. It's not the Harbour in Bloom or the River Welland. Could you join Yvette, Sue, and Richard Mick Hewitt with that correct answer? There is still time for you to get in touch this afternoon. Final call on the anagram then. We are looking for the final time for those perfect pairings, those two foods that are often associated with each other, such as strawberries and cream and bread and butter. Today, your anagram is equal, bank, subbed. So equal, bank, subbed. And the clue, its unusual name, comes from the sounds traditionally said to be heard while this leftover favourite cooks. This is your final call. Those lines will close in about 7 minutes' time.

0: That's Girls Aloud with Miss You Bow Wow. That's Sarah's version on HFM. Lines have now closed for our Becca's Scrambled Words Anagram. That's it for this theme this week. It's been about perfect pairings, those two foods that you would expect to be associated with each other, making that perfect combination, of course, like strawberries and cream, bread and butter. I think we've had some suggestions aside from the ones we've had, though. Bangers and mash with one of ours, and bacon and eggs. And Daisy had suggested fish and chips and pie and chips. It's all making us hungry. Today's anagram, then, the final one of the week, was equal bank subbed. All the letters you would need to shuffle around were there. The clue, its unusual name, comes from the sounds traditionally said to be heard while this leftover favourite cooks. Bubble and squeak. Bubble and squeak. That's how we have finished the week. 20 points up for grabs each day for solving anagrams. How have those points looked then? Getting in touch today, finding Bubble and Squeak, and on 20 points, Mark Field and Drew and Della, also joined by Jen, formerly off Hello Me Duck, who found strawberries and cream on Monday, I do believe. Sarah finishing on 40 points, having solved two of the anagrams during the week. Colin J, Monday, Tuesdays, Wednesdays, anagrams solved by him on 60 points. On 80 points for Sandra, Rob and Richie, solving four of those anagrams and solving all five. And on 100 points, Yvette, Donna, Matt, Sue, Mick and Rich Hewitt and Daisy. We'll share a new theme with you on Monday for next week's anagram, and we'll share the first anagram of the week, of course, with its clue as well.
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2: Well, how are we going to finish the week with our words in the middle? Part of the show where we give you two words, looking for a word that would go after the first word, before the second word, sits very nicely in the middle. Today, we've tested it on Chris Jones before the show. He said, what's the two words, Becca? He said, I heard you yesterday. I heard you yesterday. Today's is, yeah, that's approved. So, yes, that's how today's is labelled. Before we get on to today's, though, just a quick recap on the words we gave you yesterday. They were love and note. So we were looking for a word that would go after the word love, before the word note. We ruled out bite, bank, token, date and music yesterday. And many of you getting the word in the middle, which was sick. So love sick and sick note. And that's how it works now. There are often alternatives. There are often better words than the word in the middle. However, we are

0: That silence. I've not got that Mind the Gap on my hotkeys. I haven't got that at all. I've got this.
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0: You most certainly are. That was Ash and Stop the Wedding on HFM. Firstly, hello to the girls at Welland Valley Feeds. We will rock you. Especially for you, that is coming up. That will be the next song we play on HFM. Have a fabulous weekend. We have opened up the lines for What's That Word in the Middle. Those two words today are parrot and show. So parrot and show, we're looking for a word that would go after the word parrot, before the word show. Hello to Drew and Della and also Jen, formerly of Hello Me Duck. Great minds think alike there with talk, parrot talk and talk show. It works a treat. It's inspired me for the future, but it's not the word in the middle that we're looking for. So have another guess, have another go. In with the correct answer so far. Those lines have just opened. They will remain open till 5:20. First in was Paul and Yvette getting it right and Daisy. But I think more answers are coming through, so I shall give you a mention very soon.
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0: We are fast approaching that time of day where things do get a little busier out and about on those roads. 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

0: Welland Park Road, where there are multi-way signals in place for Leicestershire highways for today only. You can still expect that queuing traffic on Rockingham Road and Gores Lane. That's as the three-way temporary traffic lights have replaced the main signals for junction improvement work, which is ongoing until November. And on the A4304, Coventry Road, Brookfield Road and Lubbenham Hill, the signals there for Leicestershire highways are ongoing until the 20th of November. Gallowfield Road in Foxton, two-way signals there for Severn Trent, but they finished today. Also finishing today is the road closure that's been on School Lane in Braybrook for Northamptonshire Highways. On Ashley Road, Medbourne, two-way signals there for Leicestershire Highways ongoing until Sunday. And High Street, Fleckney, the road closure there for Severn Trent, that's ongoing until next Friday.
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down for your next number. Yes, you could be winning £20 on Radio Bingo between the hours of 7 and 9 every single Wednesday and Sunday night with me, Steve Watts. You know you're going to have a lot of fun and you could win £20. Radio

0: obviously designed to give a radio presenter a sort of stop of the heart. Silence is the most frightening thing when you're on radio, even when it's something you've done yourself. But that was Jungle there back on 74. Few requests lined up to play Hello to Monica. Could we play Dolly Parton with Kenny Rogers, Island in the Stream? We'll get that one for you. Also, John from the Woodlands has been on. Autumn Song, The Manic Street Preachers is coming up for you. And Adam is showering and listening out for his name on the radio. Hello, Adam. Enjoy your shower. He said, could you play Five and Keep on Moving? Yes, they're all lined up in that very order to play here this Friday afternoon on the Home Run. How are we getting on with that word in the middle? Parrot and show are your two words. Looking for a word that would go after the word parrot, before the word show. Now, Drew and Della, Jen formerly off Hello Me Duck, and now Donna suggesting talk. So parrot talk and talk show. And Dan's been on with his suggestion of cage. I think the parrot cage bit works. I thought I'm expecting a second word to work with show, though, Dan. So, I'm sure we can get back in touch with that one. If you had a go this afternoon and you want to have another go, you're more than welcome to do so. And there's still time for you to get involved with the word in the middle. Looking for a word that would go after the word parrot, before the word show. Could you oh, my goodness, too many J's going on there. Could you join Paul, Yvette and Daisy, who are joined now by Monica, Adam, showering, listening out for his name on the radio. There it is again, Adam, with that correct answer today.
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0: 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Starting with Market Harbour Art Club, who are holding their 61st annual art exhibition at Harbour Theatre, showcasing a selection of work by local artists. The exhibition is open tomorrow. That's from 10 a.m. until 4:30 p.m. And on Sunday, that's from 10 a.m. until 3:30 p.m. Admission is free, with original paintings, prints and greetings cards available to buy at reasonable prices. Light refreshments will also be available, so why not pop in and enjoy some local art? Also, a local fundraiser is once again embarking with others on a 10-mile sponsored walk for good causes. Carol Tilly, I've seen the picture. You look fabulous, Carol. Together with a group of other fundraisers, including our Tracy Smith, will be doing the walk in support of the Jubilee Food Bank and Harbour FM. If you have a spare few pounds and wish to sponsor these great causes, sponsor forms are available at various locations around town. 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The walk will be starting from the Beer House at 9:45 a.m. this Sunday. Also, Market Harbour Drama Society holds a weekly coffee morning every Tuesday. That's from 9:30 a.m. until noon, and that's at Harbour Theatre. You're welcome to pop in for a hot cuppa, have a chat and find out more about the Drama Society and what goes on at the theatre. 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

0: for Monica then. Dolly Parton and Kenny Rogers on HFM. Jen, formerly off her Lomi Duck, says, is the word in the middle puppet? Parrot puppet and puppet show. It works. It's not, though, I'm afraid. Oh, Christine, yes, you've got the correct answer as well.
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0: For John at the Woodlands then, the Manic Street Preachers, this is Autumn Song.

AM. Are you still in the shower listening out for your name on the radio? 5 and Keep On Moving for you there. We do have a few tracks to take into the next hour after the news at 5. Gusto, Catherine DeMambro and Mika Miller. And we also have a request in from Jen to play Disturbed and The Sound of Silence. We'll get that played as well. We'll give you a final call on The Word in the Middle, which Drew and Della also have right. Jen, formerly off Hello Me Duck, I'm So Sorry It's Not Food, Parrot Food and Food Show. Let's get to the news first then with The Beatles.

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3: It's 5 o'clock. I'm Nick Shaw. A number of vehicles were involved in a crash on the A6 between Market Harbour and Desborough this morning. Emergency services were called to the collision near the Dingley Turn just after 10:40. Police say some people were treated at the scene by ambulance crews and there's no reports of any life-threatening injuries. A new scheme for Market Harbour Building Society is designed to help local renters save towards buying their first home. 5 newly created flats at the Society's Welland House base in the town centre are being made available through a new rent-to-own initiative, with eligible tenants able to put 60% of their rent towards a future deposit. Tim Neal is from MHBS.
4: So we believe this is a really, really great way of continuing our community commitment. We're obviously supporting what is a real issue within the Market Harbour area. And this is just another example of us wanting to really invest back into our community to support them in areas where that support is needed.
3: Manchester City have confirmed they've lodged an appeal against being found guilty of serious breaches of Premier League financial rules. The club says it's innocent of the accusations, adding a comprehensive body of irrefutable evidence exists in support of all its positions. A friend of a young woman from Terlankton who was murdered by her ex-partner is taking on a fundraising challenge to mark 10 years since her death. Lucy Parkinson aims to run 250 miles over 9 days in memory of Alice Ruggles, who was 24 when she was killed after a campaign of stalking. The route will link Newcastle, where Alice had made home, with Leicester, where the pair met at school, before finishing in Terlankton. Lucy told HFM she's raising money for the charity set up in Alice's name.
5: I knew that this year was the anniversary and I wanted to do kind of something big and I guess raise as much money as I can for the Alice Ruggles Trust and kind of raise as much awareness as well of stalking and controlling coercive behaviour.
3: Volunteers, young people, community groups and businesses have been recognised for their work in communities across Harborough. The winners and runners-up of the Harborough District Community Awards were celebrated at a ceremony in Kibworth last night. And in football, Harborough Town are preparing for FA Cup action as they welcome St Albans City to the Beehive tomorrow for a third qualifying round tie. Victory would put the Bees just one round from a place in the main draw for the second time in 3 seasons.
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3: Dry and bright, but breezy as we head through the remainder of today. Risk of some early morning showers tomorrow, but dying away to leave a dry Saturday with sunny spells developing, particularly in the afternoon, in highs of 18 Celsius.
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1: With Everest Lounge in Market Harborough, we've got a surprise on the way. Curious? You should be, or will be revealed soon.
3: That's the latest. There's more local news on HFM's website.
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6: Taking a look at those roads for you. Let's start with in Market Harborough. And before we get to this afternoon, just a reminder that the overnight road closure will be back in place tonight on the A508 Northampton Road. It runs each night until next Saturday. I don't know, I was worried there. Until next Saturday. So that runs from 8pm until 6am. It's resurfacing work taking place in stages between the Welland Park Road Junction and the roundabout by the Leisure Centre. Back to this afternoon, we'll stay in Market Harborough, Welland Park Road. There are multi-way signals for Leicestershire highways in place for today only. You can still expect that queuing traffic on Rockingham Road and Gores Lane, as the three-way temporary traffic lights have replaced the main signals for junction improvement work, which is ongoing until November. The A4304 Coventry Road, Brookfield Road and Lubbenham Hill, the signals there for Leicestershire highways ongoing until the 20th of November. Gallowfield Road in Foxton, two-way signals for Severn Trent are finishing today. School Lane in Braybrook, the road closure also finishing there today that's been in place for Northamptonshire highways. On Ashley Road, Medbourne, the two-way signals for Leicestershire highways are ongoing there until Sunday. And if you are heading on the A6 through Kibworth, you'll find things are a little slower at this time of day due to volume of traffic. A little earlier in the week, there were signals there. They're not there now, but this time of day, traffic does become heavier around there. High Street, Fleckney, the road closure, that's for Severn Trent, and it is ongoing until next Friday.
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0: Gusto and Disco Revenge on HFM. The Home Run. Becca Robertson. Here we are then, into the third and final hour of the Friday afternoon Home Run with me, Becca Robertson. I'm with you until 6 o'clock this evening. At six, Nick Shaw will take over with the 6 o'clock news following that. It is your early evening show, and I can guarantee that you will be made to feel like the weekend has well and truly begun. On the early evening show from 6 until 9, it is Will Challoner. He then hands over to the team for the Friday Night Rock Show. They're with you from 9 until 11. And then your even later show today from 11 until 1 in the morning. Putting away the news items, putting on his dancing shoes and playing your dance classics from the 90s and noughties. It's Nick Shaw's Dance Classics. HFM will then take you through the night with some music right up to 7 a.m. tomorrow morning, when Emma B will be here waking up Harbour for your Saturday morning breakfast show. That's how we look. It is still the Home Run with me, Becca. I am keeping close eyes on the traffic and travel for you this afternoon. Aside from that, we continue to play some great music on the radio. A few requests in then. Catherine DeMambro plays next. We have Mika Miller to play, and for Jen, formerly off Hello Me Duck, Disturbed and The Sound of Silence. We most certainly do. Keep those requests coming in. If I can do it, if I can swap and change things around, I'll do my best, I promise. If the song's not too long, if it's a long song, I might struggle. We'll see. We'll see. Let's give you a couple of final calls now. Starting with what we've been on the lookout for in HFM's area, because in about 25 minutes, those lines will be closing until Monday, when we'll reopen them and start all over again. We've been revealing clues one per day. Don West, hello. I'm sorry for the delay, but yes, you are in with the correct answer. Well done to you, Don. You've solved the mystery. Let me run through the five clues for the final time. They're also on the show's Facebook page. That's the Harbour FM Home Run with Becca Robertson. We've got 25 minutes, then I'll close the line. So your five clues this week are as follows. Starting from clue number one, I'm younger than many of the things I create, yet thousands now stand as a mark of my fate. My story began when the world stayed indoors, but I had my sights set on the great outdoors. Clue number two, no bricks and no concrete are needed by me to slow down a traveller heading downstream with glee. I twist so can soften what falls from the sky, so troublesome waters take longer to fly. Clue number three, a dream that lay waiting for 30 long years was finally realised with willing volunteers. 2,000 new neighbours were given their ground, and two older communities suddenly found themselves bound. Clue number four, on our busiest days, there are thousands to tend, with spades in our hands and a landscape to mend. 5,000 small starts can be made in a day, each quietly growing long after we've gone away. And your final clue, clue number five, around 34,000 now reach for the skies, while miles of new boundaries shelter small lives. We're rooted in Harborough, our name gives a clue, a community helping the countryside renew. They're all five clues. What are we looking for in HFM's area? 25 minutes, slightly less maybe, until those lines close. We've ruled out Brampton Valley Way, the park run on Welland Park, the canal, Foxton Locks, the Roebuck and any other pub in the local area. It's not Harbour in Bloom or the River Welland. I'll leave those with you. Let's now give you a final call. You've not got so long on this one, about 7 minutes. The duration of Catherine DeMambro's Best on Offer and Mika Miller, times like these. Once they are played, that's it. The lines will close. Donna and Sue, though, have also come in with the correct answer. So we're looking for that word in the middle, the word that will go after the first word, before the second word. Your two words today are parrot and show. So parrot and show. Hello to Natalie. Say, is it talk? That's been a suggestion, been quite a popular suggestion, actually. Parrot talk and talk show. It's not, I'm afraid. I ruled out cage, puppet and food. Pauline and Steve in Desborough. It's not chat either, I'm afraid. Parrot chat and chat show. So we're looking for a word today that would go after the word parrot and before the word show. This is your final call. The Home Run.
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0: That's Mika Miller and Times Like These on HFM. We've got Disturbed and The Sound of Silence to play next here on HFM for Jen, formerly off Hello Me Duck. However, firstly, lines have now closed.
1: So, what is the word in the middle?
0: Oh, if it's been getting at you, you're thinking, what's that word in the middle? We are about to share it with you. Parrot and show were those two words today. We were looking for a word that would go after the word parrot, before the word show. We ruled out talk, cage, puppet, food and chat this afternoon. First in with the correct answer was Paul, joined by Yvette, Daisy, Monica, Adam, who was in the shower a little earlier listening out for his name on the radio, our Christine, Drew and Della, Donna, Sue, Bomber and Weasel on their way to Basingstoke getting it right as well. That word today that I chosen to be in the middle was fashion, parrot fashion and fashion show. What's that word in the middle? We'll be back on Monday.
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0: For Jen, formerly off Hello Me Duck, Disturbed with the Sound of Silence. In about 5 minutes' time, I will be closing the lines from Mystery. We have been on the lookout for something in HFM's area. Your final chance to get in touch. Let's go over to the 5:30 news headlines with Nick Shaw.
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2: Several vehicles were involved in a collision on the A6 between Market Harbour and Desborough this morning. A friend of a young woman from Terlankton who was murdered by her ex-partner is taking on a mammoth fundraising running challenge to mark 10 years since her death. Market Harbour Building Society has launched a new scheme aimed at helping local renters get on to the property ladder following the creation of flats at its town centre base. And those who go above and beyond in their community have been recognised at the Harbour District Community Awards. The weather staying fairly bright as we head through towards the evening, dry too, although could see some early morning showers before it brightens up tomorrow. Highs for Saturday, 18 Celsius. That's the latest. More news at 6.
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0: Taking a look at the situation out and about on those roads for you then this Friday afternoon. Starting on the High Street, Fleckney, where the road closure there for Severn Trent is ongoing until next Friday. If you are heading on the A6 through Kibworth, at this time of day, you might find things are a little slower due to volume of traffic earlier in the week. There were signals there on the A6 through Kibworth. However, they are not there now. It will just be volume of traffic where things slow up a little. Ashley Road in Medbourne, the two-way signals there for Leicestershire Highways are ongoing until Sunday. Finishing today is the road closure that's been on School Lane in Braybrook for Northamptonshire Highways, and also the two-way signals on Gallowfield Road in Foxton for Severn Trent finishing today too. In Market Harborough, the A4304 Coventry Road, Brookfield Road and Lubbernham Hill, the signals there for Leicestershire Highways are ongoing until the 20th of November, and you can still expect that queuing traffic on Rockingham Road and Gores Lane as those three-way temporary traffic lights have replaced the main signals for junction improvement work, which is ongoing until November. And Welland Park Road, the multi-way signals in place for today only for Leicestershire Highways. Just a reminder, the overnight road closure will be back in place tonight on the A508 Northampton Road, Market Harborough, running from 8 p.m. until 6 a.m. for resurfacing work taking place in stages between the Welland Park Road junction and the roundabout near the Leisure Centre. Now, these are ongoing each night until the 10th of this month.
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0: It's the home runs. What we're on the lookout for in HFM's area this week.
1: That's it then. Lines have now closed for this week's mystery. We have been on the lookout for something in HFM's area once again. We promise you it could be absolutely anything. That's the promise part, the next bit. It is something local. That's what we promise. That's the second part. Your final clue this afternoon, the fifth and final clue, around 34,000 now reach for the skies, while miles of new boundaries shelter small lives. We're rooted in Harborough. Our name gives a clue, a community helping the countryside renew. Well done this week to Yvette, Sue, Richard McHewitt and Don West, all knowing we were looking for Harborough Woodland Community Volunteers. Began in 2020 and work with local communities, schools and landowners to create woodland and hedgerows, improve wildlife habitats and help reduce flooding naturally. The group says it has planted around 34,000 trees, created the equivalent of about 7 kilometres of hedgerow, and helped establish natural flood management projects. So that's what we were looking for this week. Harborough Woodland Community Volunteers. We'll have another 5 clues. We'll start sharing them from Monday with the first clue, because we will be on the lookout for something in HFM's area next week as well.
2: 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Expect great music, the infamous Hooker Dog quiz, hilarious stories and plenty of reasons to smile. It's the show that'll brighten your Wednesday. That's Paul Hartshorn, every other Wednesday from 6, only on 102.3 HFM, the station that's proud to be local.
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0: 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Whatever stage of recovery members of the group are at, they are there to go along, or you're encouraged to go along, talk, ask questions, share experiences, or simply listen to others who understand. The group meets on the second Saturday of every month, with their next meeting next Saturday, the 10th of October. That's from 11 a.m. until 1 p.m. at Market Harbour Methodist Church on Northampton Road. Also, one for next week, Dementia Harbourers Singing for Memories. That returns on Tuesday. That's from 2 until 4 p.m. at the Jubilee Hall on Bowden Lane, Market Harbour. The monthly session is open to people with dementia, along with their families and carers, offering an enjoyable afternoon of singing, music and gentle activities in friendly company. 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

Ava Max on HFM. Stay with us this Friday evening. Following the home run with me, your early evening show is with Will Challoner. He's with you till 9. Then handing over to the team for the Friday night rock show from 9 until 11. You have a later evening show on a Friday from 11 until 1. It is Dance Classics with Nick Shaw from 2000s and 90s.

That's it from the home run for this week. I've been Becca Robertson. As always, you've been amazing company. I'll be back with you on Monday afternoon between 3 and 6. Stand by after the news at 6 with Nick Shaw. It is Will Chaloner on your early evening show. We take you there now with a little bit of music of Monsters and Men, followed by Paloma Faith. Have a lovely weekend. We'll be back with you Monday.

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3: It's 6 o'clock. I'm Nick Shaw. Police say there are no reports of any life-threatening injuries after several vehicles were involved in a crash on the A6 between Market Harbour and Desborough this morning. Emergency services were called to the stretch of road near the Dingley Turn just after 10:40. Some people were treated at the scene by ambulance crews. There was further disruption for drivers after temporary traffic lights failed in Market Harbour for the second day running. The issue at the Rockingham Road and Gores Lane junction happened early this morning. Leicestershire County Council says it's working with contractors to find a solution to the repeated failures, and Councillor David Page is pushing for urgent action.
4: I've been speaking regularly with our highways team. They're very aware of the problems and are working to make sure we don't keep seeing a repeat. There was a lot of investment going into improving our roads in Market Harborough. Unfortunately, that means some disruption, but we do need to manage that disruption better.
3: Market Harborough Building Society has launched a new scheme today aimed at helping local renters get onto the property ladder. Tenants moving into 5 newly renovated flats at the Society's town centre base will be able to put 60% of the rent they pay over up to 3 years towards their first home deposit. A 250-mile running challenge starts tomorrow in memory of Alice Ruggles from Terlangton, 10 years after her murder. Her friend Lucy Parkinson will run the distance over 9 days, more than a marathon every day, from Newcastle, where Alice made her home, back to Terlangton. Alice was 24 when she was killed by her ex-partner following a campaign of stalking. And Lucy's raising money for the Alice Ruggles Trust.
5: I love a challenge. I think I wanted to do something big because it was a big anniversary. You know, I thought about cycling it, but I thought, is that enough of a challenge? So, yeah, I've ended up running it. It's been a long work in progress. I've been training for at least 2 years.
3: People making a difference in communities across Harborough have been recognised at this year's Community Awards, organised by the District Council. Volunteers, young people, community groups and businesses were among the winners, celebrated at a ceremony in Kibworth last night. And in football, Harborough Town are preparing for FA Cup action as they welcome St Albans City to the Beehive tomorrow for a third qualifying round tie. Victory would put the Bees just one round from a place in the main draw for the second time in 3 seasons.
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3: Dry and bright, but breezy as we head through the remainder of today. Risk of some early morning showers tomorrow, but dying away to leave a dry Saturday with sunny spells developing, particularly in the afternoon, in highs of 18 Celsius.
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1: With Everest Lounge in Market Harborough, we've got a surprise on the way. Curious? You should be, or will be revealed soon.
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0: This is 102.3 HFM. It is Friday evening. I'm Will Challoner. How do? Hope you're well. 10 minutes past six now. That is Rihanna and Drake. Song's called Work. On the way for you. Some brilliant tunes lined up for your Friday evening. I've got some Coldplay on the way for you. And also, coming up after 7 o'clock this evening, don't forget, I have got Radio's Greatest Ever Game for you. I have. It is back for another run. Yes, Radio's Greatest Ever Game, the best game in radio history. It is, of course, the Friday evening no-brainer. Yeah, of course it is, yeah. But you knew that already, didn't you? Radio's Greatest Ever Game, best game in radio history and all that. Yeah, it's very popular around these parts, you see. Yeah, it'll go down quite well. Trust me on this, right? Trust me on this. I'm a DJ, right? Okay, you are going to be stumped. Super, super tricky. Mega, mega difficult. Friday evening no-brainer, back after 7 o'clock. Only the brainiest of the brainy are gonna get this right. Take my word for it. And also celebrity news for you now, right? And it says here that Halle Berry and Olivia Martinez, yeah, they're apparently attending what they're calling parenting therapy. It's a class on parenting, basically. Yeah, parenting therapy. That's what they're doing. Halle Berry and Olivia Martinez. Yeah, that's right. And they're apparently at odds, you see, on how best to raise their 12-year-old lad. Yeah, they're having a few disagreements there, you see. So they're having a spot of therapy to try and sort it all out, you see. Yeah, and you know, he's quite a rowdy lad, apparently. Their 12-year-old lad. Yeah, that's right. Yeah, and to be honest with you, yeah, it's a Well, it's not the rowdiness, really, that they ought to be concerned about, if you want my humble opinion. Yeah, you see, it's the opposite, in fact. It's the silence. Because, you see, silence is usually golden, isn't it? But that is, of course, until you have teenagers. Then the silence is, it's highly suspicious, isn't it?
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0: This is 102.3 HFM. It is Friday evening. I'm Will Challoner. Hope you're doing well. 6:22 right now. Let's take that and How Deep Is Your Love. On the way for you, some brilliant tunes lined up for your Friday evening. Phil Collins to play with Easy Lover on the way next. And don't forget, on the way after 7 o'clock this evening, I have got Radio's Greatest Ever Game lined up for you. I have, oh yes, no foolies, Radio's Greatest Ever Game. The best game in radio history, in fact. It is, of course, the Friday evening no-brainer. Yeah, catch it after 7. You're going to love it. The Friday evening no-brainer. Only the brainiest of the brainy are going to get this right. Super, super tricky. Mega, mega difficult. Friday evening no-brainer. Back after 7 o'clock. And also, there's new numbers today, right, that suggests that the McDonald's reckon that their sales levels have dropped. Yeah, that's right. Yeah, we're just not buying Mackey D's like we used to, you see. Yeah, McDonald's sales are down, yeah. And to be brutally honest with you, I kind of see why. I kind of see why. I mean, you know, last time I was in there, they wanted a whole £1.99 for an extra hash brown. £1.99, yeah. It's a bit steep, really, isn't it? Yeah, just for a hash brown, yeah. Although I must admit, under the circumstances, I did kind of end up paying it in the end, yeah, you see, yeah, especially given the condition that I was in at the time, you see, yeah, you know, I'd skipped dinner and, I was on my way home from the pub after consuming 9 pints of Stella Artois and, I was there, I was fooled by their clever marketing, yeah, and, in that state, the extra hash brown, it was suddenly worth the cost, you know, it was kind of hard to turn down, if you know what I mean.
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This is 102.3 HFM. It is Friday evening. I'm Will Challoner. Hope you're well. 6:32 right now. That's Teddy Swims. Song's called Perfect Man. On the way for you, some Zara Larsson to play for you with Midnight Sun. And also on the way after 7 o'clock, don't forget, I've got radio's greatest ever game lined up for you. Yeah, it's just the best game in radio history, really. It's all I have to give, to be honest with you. But, you know, it's back after 7 o'clock. You know, if you've got nothing better to do, you might want to check it out. Radio's greatest ever game, the best game in radio history. It is, of course, the Friday evening no-brainer. Of course it is, yeah. It's back after 7 o'clock. Super, super tricky. Mega, mega difficult. Friday evening no-brainer, back after 7 o'clock. And also, next weekend, you can check out the Leicestershire Wildlife Hospital, because they are going to be holding their next tabletop sale and coffee morning at the Kibworth Village Hall. Yeah, there's going to be plenty of bargains to browse, including bric-a-brac. There's going to be clothing. There's going to be handmade items. It's taking place Saturday, the 10th of October. It's on

0: from 10 a.m. until 12:30 p.m. And you can also stop for a toasty tea and a slice of cake whilst you're there. 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All for a brilliant cause there. 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

This is 102.3 HFM. It is Friday evening. I'm Will Challoner. Hope you're doing well. That's Whitney Houston and Clean Bandit. Song's called How Will I Know? And this is Olivia Rodrigo with Stupid Song.

0: could ever say.
1: This is 102.3 HFM. It is Friday evening. I'm Will Challoner. Hope you're doing well. Olivia Rodrigo. Song's called Stupid Song. On the way for you, some Tom Grennan to play with Higher. That is a tune. It's on the way for you next. And don't forget, coming up after 7 o'clock this evening, I have got Radio's Greatest Ever Game lined up for you. I have Radio's Greatest Ever Game, the best game in radio history, all lined up, ready and raring to go. It is, of course, the Friday evening no-brainer. Yeah, of course it is. It is on the way after 7 o'clock here on HFM. Super, super tricky, mega, mega difficult Friday evening no-brainer. Back on the way after 7 o'clock. And a new study today, right, has suggested that black Americano coffee shortens your life. Yeah, that's what they reckon, yeah. And you know what, that's bad news, isn't it? Yeah, because I actually have one of those every single morning, a black Americano coffee. Yeah, that's right. Yeah, straight out the bean machine. There it is, black Americano. Sets me up for the day. And, you know, as for strong black coffee shortening my life, I do have to say, I think my experience has been totally the opposite, to be frank. Yeah, you know, from what I can recall, well, it was strong black and very much brought me back from the dead.
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0: This is 102.3 HFM. It is Friday evening. I'm Will Challoner. Hope you're doing well. That's Sam Smith. I'm not the only one on the way for you. Some Tate McRae to play for you. We just keep watching. I've also got your latest news and weather coming up for you at 7. And then on the other side of that, I have got radio's greatest ever game lined up for you. Oh, yes, of course. It is the Friday evening no-brainer. Of course it is. Yeah, radio's greatest ever game. The best game in radio history. Back after 7.
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3: From the Sky News Centre at 7, Manchester City say there are clear material errors in the report which found them guilty of breaching Premier League financial rules. The club has launched an appeal and insists it has what it describes as irrefutable evidence to prove its innocence. Former Manchester United defender Gary Neville says if City's appeal fails, the owners may be forced to sell the club.
4: It's hard to see how they will comply if the guilty verdict remains with the owners and directors' test. That exists in this country. And I think particularly the fact that there's a new independent regulator and will look very much at something like this.
3: G7 leaders have agreed to release 100 million barrels of oil as diesel hits £2 a litre for the first time in the UK. It comes as Donald Trump threatened to cut off US exports if they didn't. The King will stop short of making a formal apology about Britain's involvement in the slave trade on his upcoming tour of the Caribbean. But Buckingham Palace says His Majesty will not dodge conversations about what he's described as the darkest days of our past. The King and Queen are setting off on a series of visits to countries in the region later this month. Here's our royal correspondent, Laura Bundock.
5: After controversy during William and Kate's Caribbean tour in 2022, the palace will be braced for the possibility of protests and conversations that are perhaps uncomfortable and certainly hard to control.
3: The Indian pilot who was attacked on an Israel-bound flight says he couldn't let people die. Captain Smit Machar was attacked by his co-pilot on board the Fly Dubai flight. A crackdown on the so-called little charges that add up when we plan our holidays could soon be coming into force. The government plans would stop parents having to pay extra to sit next to their children. And finally, in sport, Northern Ireland face Ukraine in the Nations League later this hour. The game's being played in Slovakia. Michael O'Neill's side have 4 points from their opening two matches after beating Georgia and drawing 0-0 with Hungary. That's the latest. I'm Chris Milligan.
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6: And your outlook for this evening and for the rest of tonight, it's going to be a pleasant and dry evening, turning cloudy with rain developing overnight, remaining mild with light winds for the early hours of tomorrow morning. Tonight's minimum temperatures across South Leicestershire and North Northamptonshire, you can expect around about 12 degrees Celsius, that's 54 degrees Fahrenheit. And your outlook for the weekend for Saturday, it's going to be a wet and cloudy start to the day, turning dry and fine with sunny spells across the morning with light winds and mist for the afternoon. Tomorrow's maximum temperatures, you can expect around about 20 degrees Celsius. That's 68 degrees Fahrenheit.
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1: With Everest Lounge in Market Harborough. We've got a surprise on the way. Curious? You should be, or will be revealed soon.
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0: This is 102.3 HFM. It is Friday evening. I'm Will Challoner. Hope you're well. 9 minutes past seven now. Dua Lipa there. Song's called Training Season. On the way for you, some Sugar Babes to play with About You Now. And on the way for you, inside the next 20 minutes or so, I have got radio's greatest ever game lined up for you. I have. Oh, yes. It's on the way at around about 7:30 here on HFM. It is, of course, the Friday evening no-brainer. Of course it is, yeah. Radio's greatest ever game. Best game in radio history. You are going to love it. Very, very tricky. Super, super difficult. Mega, mega tricky. Friday evening, no brainer. Back at around about 7:30 here on HFM. Only the brainiest of the brainy are going to get this right. Trust me on this. I'm a DJ, all right? It's coming your way. And also today has actually been a very special day, believe it or not, because it has been National Body Language Day today. Yeah, that's right. Yeah, it's the one day of the year where you learn more about, non-verbal communication, I guess. Yeah, that's right. Yeah, National Body Language Day it's been today. And I tell you what, you know, people comment on my body language all the time. Yeah, you know, apparently I have this thing, I do this thing, right, you know, where I fold my arms a lot. Yeah, that's been pointed out to me on a few occasions. Yeah, I fold my arms a lot. And they reckon it makes me look defensive. You know, at least that's what they say, yeah. When in actual fact, you know what, that's not it at all. You know, I'm just simply hugging myself. Yeah, who am I kidding? No, I'm definitely being defensive.
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0: This is 102.3 HFM. It is Friday evening. I'm Will Challoner. Hope you're doing well. It's almost 20 minutes past 7 now. That's Meghan Trainor. Song's called Criminals. On the way for you, some Bon Jovi to play for you with Living on a Prayer. That is a tune. Also, coming up at around about 7:30, I have got Radio's Greatest Ever Game lined up for you. I have, no foolies, Radio's Greatest Ever Game, the best game in radio history. It is, of course, the Friday evening no-brainer. Of course it is, yeah, Radio's Greatest Ever Game, best game in radio history. It is back around about 7:30. Only the brainiest of the brainy are going to get this right. Is that you? Are you the brainiest of the brainy? Stick around. 7:30. That's when you need to be here. Radio's Greatest Ever Game. It's on the way. And also news today. It says here that one of the biggest marital issues of late is a certain problem that takes place in the bedroom in the middle of the night. Yeah, that's right. Yeah, one of the biggest marital issues of late. Yeah, you know the one I'm on about, don't you? Yeah, yeah, you know that problem. Yeah, it's the need to get up in the middle of the night to visit the toilet. Yeah, that problem, yeah, one of the biggest marital issues of late, that is. Yeah, that's right, yeah, you don't like it, and nor does your partner, evidently. That's what they're saying here, yeah, and tell me about it. I mean, you know what, my sleep schedule these days, you know, is, it consists of, well, it consists of taking short naps in between pee breaks all night long, to be honest with you. Yeah, yeah, that kind of describes my sleep schedule of late. Yeah, no need to tell me about it. Yeah, I know. Believe me, I know. But apparently the big takeaway from this, right, okay, is whilst you're busy doing that, your partner doesn't like it very much. In fact, you could say that they'd be rather peed off by it.
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0: In radio history, it is, of course, the Friday evening no-brainer. Of course it is. Yeah, radio's greatest ever game. Best game in radio history. The way it works is it's ever so simple, you know. Despite all the jingles and such, it's actually really simple. We just give you a little brain teaser. You've just got to work it out. That's all you got to do. Just work it out. And if you think you know the answer, get in touch. My number is 01858 464 666. Call me. And yeah, that's it. You can also text me 64446. Start your message with the letters HFM. Leave a space and then go for it. Or you can email me studio@arbrefm.co.uk. You know, if you think you know the answer to the Friday evening no-brainer. It's a big if there. Very, very tricky one. Okay, so without further ado, this is your Friday evening no-brainer for this evening, all right? Okay. Are you ready? Here we go. Why do scuba divers fall backwards out of a boat? There you go. There you have it. It's a simple question, yeah. So tell me why that is. Why? Why do scuba divers fall backwards out of a boat? I want to know that, yeah. If you think you know, 01858 464 666. Call me now or text me up 64446. Start your message with the letters HFM, leave a space and then go for it, or email me studio@arbrefm.co.uk and tell me now, why do scuba divers fall backwards out of a boat? That's what I want to know. If you think you know, get in touch with me and I'm going to give you the answer. I will, yeah, just before 9 o'clock. Best of luck to you.
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This is 102.3 HFM. It is Friday evening. I'm Will Challen. I hope you're doing well. 7:42 right now with Madonna and Open Your Heart. And this is Alex Warren with Fever Dream.

0: This is 102.3 HFM. It is Friday evening. I'm Will Challoner. Hope you're doing well. That's Alex Warren and Fever Dream. Quarter to eight right now. And if you think you know the answer to the Friday evening no-brainer, you need to get in touch with me. Today's no-brainer. This is what I'm asking you this evening. Why do scuba divers fall backwards out of a boat? Yeah, why is that? I want to know. Why is that? Why do scuba divers fall backwards out of a boat? If you think you know, 01858 464 666. Call me now or you can text me 64446. Start your message with the letters HFM, leave a space and then go for it, or email me up at studio@harborfm.co.uk. Why do scuba divers fall backwards out of a boat? I want to know that. If you think you know, get in touch with me and I'll give you the answer just before 9 o'clock. Best of luck to you. And also don't forget as well that you can check out the Market Harbour Chatty Cafe. It takes place every Wednesday from 10 a.m. until 12 noon at the Mercado Lounge on Abbey Street. It's a welcoming space where you can meet new people and enjoy a friendly chat at the chatty table. Yeah, that's right. Yeah, there's no need to book or register. All you need to do is simply turn up, take a seat and join in the conversation. 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That's what it does. 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

0: This is 102.3 HFM. It is Friday evening. I'm Will Challoner. Hope you're doing well. It is 7:56 just turned. There we go. And Marie and Unhealthy. On the way for you, some Harry Styles to play for you with Watermelon Sugar. Also got your latest news and weather coming up for you at 8. And then on the other side of that, the Friday evening no-brainer continues. Radio's greatest ever game. Why do scuba divers fall backwards out of a boat? That's what I want to know. If you think you know, you need to get in touch with me. 01858 464 666. 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Answers on the way just before 9 o'clock. 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
3: From the Sky News Centre at 8, a 28-year-old man's been charged with preparing acts of terrorism, including against Reform UK leader Nigel Farage. Joshua Kerry from Rotherham in South Yorkshire is accused in relation to activity alleged to have taken place from May 2024 to July this year. Mr Kerry was charged in July with the murder of former Conservative Minister and Reform UK spokesperson Anne Widdecombe. Our correspondent Amelia Harper has a statement from Counter-Terror Police.
4: This investigation has been led by a dedicated team of detectives, analysts and forensic experts working on multiple lines of inquiry, which has resulted in this very serious charge.
3: Manchester City have lodged a formal appeal against a finding that they broke Premier League financial rules. The club insists they've done nothing wrong. Leaders from the G7 countries have agreed to release 100 million barrels of petrol reserves. The cost of fuel has rocketed since the US-Israeli attacks on Iran. In the UK today, average diesel prices at the pump broke the £2 per litre mark for the first time. The King will stop short of apologising for Britain's role in the slave trade on his upcoming visit to the Caribbean. His Majesty is expected to address the issue when he meets other Commonwealth leaders at a summit in Antigua and Barbuda next month. Wales' First Minister has taken a swipe at Andy Burnham during Plaid Cymru's first party conference since winning May's Welsh Parliament election. Addressing delegates in Llandudno, Rhiannon Llyworth said he was initially hopeful for devolution of more powers under the Prime Minister, but was now less optimistic.
5: A new deal, the first of its kind, whereby a Welsh First Minister invites the UK government to genuinely treat Wales not as a region of England, but as a nation in its own rights.
3: And in sport, Northern Ireland are taking on Ukraine in the Nations League. In the early stages of the game, they're winning 1-0 at the game that's being played in Slovakia. That's the latest. I'm Chris Milligan.
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6: And your outlook for this evening and for the rest of tonight. It's going to be a pleasant and dry evening, turning cloudy with rain developing overnight, remaining mild with light winds for the early hours of tomorrow morning. Tonight's minimum temperatures across South Leicestershire and North Northamptonshire, you could expect around about 12 degrees Celsius, that's 54 degrees Fahrenheit. And your outlook for the weekend for Saturday, it's going to be a wet and cloudy start to the day, turning dry and fine and sunny across the morning with light winds and mist for the afternoon. Tomorrow's maximum temperatures, you can expect around about 20 degrees Celsius, that's 68 degrees Fahrenheit.
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0: is 102.3 HFM. It is Friday evening. I'm Will Challoner. Hope you're doing well. That's Nickelback. The song's called Rockstar. On the way for you, some brilliant tunes lined up for your Friday evening. Katy Perry's on the way next for you with Pendulum. And also, if you think you know the answer to the Friday evening no-brainer, I would love to hear from you. Why do scuba divers fall backwards out of a boat? Yeah, that's what I'm asking you this evening. So why do you reckon that is then? Yeah, why do scuba divers fall backwards out of a boat? 01858 464 666 if you think you know, or text me 64446. Start your message with the letters HFM, leave a space and then go for it, or email studio at tarbrafm.co.uk. Getting it right, we've got Uncle Jez. Don West has managed to get it right as well. Evening to Donna says, is it tanks first? No, it's nothing to do with the tank being first. Okay, that's not right. Not looking for that. Okay, why do scuba divers, nothing to do with the tank, why do scuba divers fall backwards out of a boat? That's what I want to know. 01858 464 666. If you think you know. Answers on the way just before 9 o'clock. Best of luck to you. And apparently it says here, right, news today, it says that that documentaries. Those things that you watch on the telly box. Documentaries. Well, apparently documentaries, it says here, are going out of fashion. Apparently we're going off documentaries. Yeah, we're not tuning into documentaries like we used to. Yeah, we're learning more these days, it says here, through AI and the internet. So we're going off documentaries, you see. Yeah, documentaries. They're so 2025, you see. Yeah, no more documentaries. And, although, to be honest with you, I do have to disagree. I mean, I watched a documentary on shipbuilding last night, and I found it quite riveting.
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0: This is 102.3 HFM. It is Friday evening. I'm Will Challoner. Hope you're doing all right. It is 8:23 right now. That's Bruno Mars. I Just Might. On the way for you, some brilliant tunes lined up for your Friday evening. I've got some Jessie J to play for you with Living My Best Life. That's on the way next. And if you think you know the answer to the Friday evening no-brainer, I want to hear from you, all right? So the question is, why do scuba divers fall backwards out of a boat? Yeah, that's what I've been asking you this evening. Simple question, really. So why? Why do scuba divers fall backwards out of a boat? 01858 464 666. If you think you know, or text me your answer to 64446. Start your message with the letters HFM, leave a space, and then go for it. Or email studio@arbrofm.co.uk. If you can tell me, why do scuba divers fall backwards out of a boat? It's what I want to know. Uncle Jez and Don West are getting it right so far. It's nothing to do with the tank being first. And also a very good evening to Dave, who's been in touch. Says, hi, Will. He says, I think the scuba divers fall backwards out of a boat because they're scammer scuba divers, right? Who don't want to pay for the boat. It's kind of a theory, I guess, isn't it? You know, I guess it would work. Yeah, you know, I actually prefer that answer to the actual answer. I'll be perfectly honest with you. Yeah, it's thinking outside the box a little bit, isn't it? Yeah, but sadly, that's not right. No, it's nothing to do with scammer scuba divers, right? Okay, that's not why they're falling backwards out of the boat. If you think you know the answer, why do scuba divers fall backwards out of a boat? I want to hear from you. Nothing to do with scamming, no. 01858 464 666. Call me now and tell me. I'm going to give you the answer just before 9 o'clock. Best of luck to you.
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0: This is 102.3 HFM. It is Friday evening. I'm Will Challoner. Hope you're doing well. 8:31 right now. Tyre Cruise there. Song's called Higher. On the way for you, some brilliant tunes lined up. Mark Morrison with Return of the Mac on the way in just a bit. And I tell you what, if you ever feel like you're having a bad day, right? Okay, hear a little bit about mine, right? Okay, so today, I just feel like I've just run out of money. You know what? You ever had one of those days where everything's just really expensive? Yeah, you know what? You know, first of all, I had to fill up the car. You know what? I don't know if you've realised. You know, you may have missed this. I don't know, but fuel is quite expensive at the minute, right? Okay, yeah. So that was happening, and you know what? I kind of expected that. You know, but just had a text from a window cleaner. Right. Okay. Yeah, first of all, asking for payment. Obvs. Right. Okay. But in the same text, they told me it's going up by £4 from next month. You know what I mean? Just one of those days where just everything is just costing money. I feel like I just run out of money. Yeah, but petrol's up and now apparently window cleaners are charging more. So, you know, yeah, just heads up, you know, if you have a window cleaner, right, they might be coming to you soon for an increase in their prices. You know what? Just a heads up from moi to you. Right, okay, now I've got that. I just felt the need to rant about that. Yeah, now I've got that out of my system. Right, okay, so today's no-brainer. Right, okay. Are you smart? Are you clever? Do you think you can crack the no-brainer? Today's no-brainer. This is what I'm asking you. Why do scuba divers fall backwards out of a boat? That's what I've been asking you all evening. If you think you know the answer, 01858 464 666. You can call me now and tell me, or text 64446. Start your message with the letters HFM, leave a space, and then go for it, or email me up at studio@harborfm.co.uk. Why do scuba divers fall backwards out of a boat? That's what I want to know. I will give you the answer just before 9 o'clock. Best of luck to you. And also, are you an ABBA fan? Do you like a bit of ABBA? Yeah, a little bit of ABBA? Yeah, you know. ABBA the band? You could get ready for ABBA Sensationnel. Right, okay, it's going to be live at the Robert Monk Hall on Middle Street in Foxton. It's going to be taking place on Saturday, October 10th, that's next weekend, and all the classic ABBA hits are going to be played, plus support for Foxton's very own Anne-Marie. Yeah, the doors are going to be open at 7 p.m. With the show starting at 7:30. Tickets, if you want to go along, they're priced at £15 each, and all the profits go to St. Andrew's Church, all for a brilliant cause there. If you want tickets, you need to call Barry. Number that you need is 079-71-690-130. Okay, so that's Barry on 079-71-690-130. And you can enjoy yourself a little bit of ABBA next weekend, Saturday, October the 10th, at Fox in the Robert Monk Hall. That's right, yeah, on Middle Street in Foxton, Saturday, October the 10th.
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This is 102.3 HFM. It is Friday evening. I'm Will Challoner. Hope you're doing well. It's 8:41 right now. That's Ariana Grande and Justin Bieber. Stuck with you. And this is Gracie Abrams with That's So True.

0: This is 102.3 HFM. It is Friday evening. I'm Will Challoner. Hope you're doing well. It's 8:45 right now. On the way for you, some brilliant tunes lined up. Calvin Harris and Ellie Goulding to play for you with Miracle. And if you think you know the answer to the Friday evening no-brainer, I would love to hear from you. You can call me 01858 464 666 or you can text me 64446. 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Today's no-brainer: why do scuba divers fall backwards out of a boat? Yeah, that's what I'm asking you. Why is that? Why do scuba divers fall backwards out of a boat? If you think you know the answer, you need to get in touch with me. Yeah, 01858 464 666. Uncle Jez has managed to get it right so far. Well done. Also, Don West. Sue and Don have managed to get it right as well. Yeah, that's the answer I'm looking for. If you think you know the answer to the Friday evening no-brainer, I want to hear from you right now. You're fast running out of time for this. Why do scuba divers fall backwards out of a boat? I will give you the answer just before 9 o'clock. Best of luck to you.
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0: This is 102.3 HFM. It is Friday evening. I'm Will Challoner. Hope you're doing well. It's 5 to 9 right now. That's Holly Valance. A song's called Naughty Girl. On the way for you, some brilliant tunes lined up for your Friday evening. Cat Side to play next for you with Animal. I've also got your latest news and weather coming up for you at 9. And then on the other side of that, it is the Friday Night Rock Show with Big Will standing by for your Friday night. And it is time to close the lines for the Friday evening no-brainer, radio's greatest ever game. I've been asking you this evening, why do scuba divers fall backwards out of a boat? Yeah, that's what I've been asking you. Any idea why that is? Yeah. Why do scuba divers fall backwards out of a boat? Getting it right. We've got Uncle Jez. We've got Don West. We've got Sue and Don. And the answer that I was looking for, I'll put you out of your misery, right? Okay, so the answer that I was looking for today's no-brainer, why do scuba divers fall backwards out of a boat? It was because, well, if they fell forwards, they'd go back into the boat, wouldn't they? You see, yeah, so, you know, they've got to fall backwards, haven't they? That's how they get out. You know, if they did the opposite, fell forwards, they just end up in the boat, wouldn't they? Yeah, so that's not really going to work. So that's why they fall backwards out of the boat. And on that note, Uncle Jez has been in touch again. Says, come to think of it, Will, if that's how scuba divers exit the boat, how do they get back in? I suppose they perform the same manoeuvre, only in reverse. What do you reckon? Your thoughts? Well, to be honest with you, you know what? You know, that would actually be quite the trick to see, wouldn't it? If they could do that roll in reverse, wouldn't it? You know, I'd be down for watching it, yeah. But I don't know, I've just got a funny feeling buzzing around in my head that end up headbutting the side of the boat on the way back in. I just don't think it'll work, mind you. But you know what? I'll admit to being impressed if they can do it. Right, if you got that right, well done. Commiserations if you didn't. We'll do it all again next week. Whatever you're up to for your weekend ahead, you make sure you have a good one, won't you?
1: 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This is HFM. Ain't nobody can hold me like the way you hold me. HFM. HFM.

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3: From the Sky News Centre at 9, the man accused of murdering Anne Widdecombe has also been charged with a terror plot against Reform UK leader Nigel Farage. 28-year-old Joshua Kerry is due in court on Wednesday. Manchester City have formally lodged an appeal against the ruling which found them guilty of breaching Premier League financial rules. The club says the Independent Commission's opinion contains errors of law, principle and fact, and insists it has irrefutable evidence to support its position. Here's Sky Sports News Chief Kaveh Solakull.
4: Manchester City's statement is calling their judgment an opinion. So it just shows you what Manchester City think about this whole process, that even now they're refusing to call a judgment a judgment.
3: G7 countries have agreed to release stockpiles of up to 100 million barrels of oil as part of efforts to bring down the cost at the pumps. US President Donald Trump had threatened to ban exports of diesel. Buckingham Palace says the King will not apologise for the UK's role in slavery during his upcoming visit to the Caribbean. A spokesperson insists Charles will address what's been described as the darkest days of our past. The captain in charge of the Fly Dubai flight says he wasn't going to let others die after he was stabbed. Smit Machar was flying the service to Tel Aviv when he was allegedly attacked by his co-pilot, causing the plane to nosedive. In a video call with Indian Prime Minister Narendra Modi, he says he had to open the door to the cockpit to protect his passengers.
5: When I was on the ground, I realised that the aircraft is going down, and I told myself, this is the last push, Smit. The door is right there, and I was still getting hit, but I opened the door, and everyone else who helped was just as incremental to this effort.
3: And two early goals have put Northern Ireland in control against Ukraine in the Nations League. They lead 2-0 in the match being played tonight in Slovakia. That's the latest. I'm Chris Milligan.
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6: A pleasant dry evening. Cloud building in from the northwest. With patchy rain developing across the region. After midnight into the morning. Mild with winds easing. Minimum temperature 12 degrees centigrade. A look for Saturday. Cloudy with patchy rain to start. Clearing by midday. To a fine, dry and sunny afternoon with light winds. Chance of mist patches forming overnight. Temperatures above average for this time of the year. Maximum temperature 20 degrees centigrade.
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1: 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We've got a surprise on the way. Curious? You should be, or will be revealed soon. 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

Thank you, Will. Thank you for 3 hours of great music, clever quizzes, all the things I can't possibly do. Well, Stu's on holiday, sunning himself in Spain. James is away somewhere. Danny was going to join me tonight, but unfortunately she actually works for a living, which I don't. I'm a nicely retired old man now. So she's had a long day and she's tired, so she's not coming out. And I don't blame her. I don't blame her either. So, just little old me, Sir William Huge, with you till 11 o'clock. If you've got any requests, dedications and all the usual things, you know how to get in touch. Right.

fabulous. One of those records, it sticks in my brain and always cheers me up or uplifts my spirits. The Doobie Brothers, Without You, I think from the album, and Jen will tell me, What Were Once Vices Are Now Habits. It's the one that looks like there's a motorway that's been chopped off the end of. I think that's right.

Splendid, splendid, splendid. Classic, I think. Black Sabbath, Children of the Grave. I played that one because Tony Iommi, in recognition of his tireless contributions to music, but also an awful amount of charity work as well, has been made an MBE this week. Now, does an MBE make you a sir then? So will he be Sir Tony Iommi? I don't know, because I don't understand all that that malarkey. But anyway, well done, Tony, whatever. Top Geezer, great band. And we've got another one from... We've actually a bit further on into this hour. I do have a Tony Iommi... it's a good track. I'll tell you about it in a bit. For that, Thunder. How you doing in Spain, Stu?

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This is a cry for love. 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Bit of Akadaka.

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yet another page in the adventure that is Robert Plant. Strange Sensation was the band then, Mighty Rearranger. 2005 was the year, and he's gone on a long way from there now.

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3: From the Sky News Centre at 10. A 28-year-old man has been charged with preparing acts of terrorism, including against Reform UK leader Nigel Farage. Joshua Kerry from Rotherham in South Yorkshire is accused of alleged activity starting in May 2024. Mr Kerry was charged in July with the murder of former Conservative Minister and Reform UK spokesperson Anne Widdecombe. Our correspondent Amelia Harper has a statement from Counter Terror Police.
4: This investigation has been led by a dedicated team of detectives, analysts and forensic experts working on multiple lines of inquiry, which has resulted in this very serious charge.
3: Two Iranian men have been charged with preparing acts of terrorism in Manchester on the eve of a Jewish festival. The men, aged 34 and 36, are accused of plotting to target the Jewish community. G7 leaders have agreed to release 100 million barrels of oil and fuel as diesel prices hit £2 a litre in the UK. Donald Trump says the US will no longer impose a threatened ban on diesel exports after European countries agreed to release more of their reserves. The Foreign Secretary says the coordinated measure is aimed at stabilising energy prices and protecting people from rising costs. Paul Wilson from the Federation of Small Businesses says the government can do two things to help now.
5: Committing not to go ahead with the rises that are due to happen on fuel duty at the start of next year. And also, we think there's scope for an additional 5p cut in fuel duty for the time when diesel and petrol prices are high to help alleviate a bit of that burden.
3: A crackdown on the extra charges that can quickly add up when we book a holiday could soon come into force. The government's plans would stop parents being charged to sit extra next to their children. Manchester City have confirmed they're appealing a finding that they seriously breached the Premier League's financial rules. The club says it did nothing wrong. And Northern Ireland have beaten Ukraine 3-0 in the Nations League in a game played in Slovakia because of the war. Kieran Brown scored twice, including his first international goal, and Isaac Price got the other one. That's the latest. I'm Barry Weir.
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7: Tonight will be mostly cloudy with patches of rain. These becoming increasingly light into the early hours. Minimum temperature tonight, 14 degrees. Saturday, tomorrow morning, we'll see any lingering cloud clearing away to the south, leaving it a dry, sunny day for the day. Maximum of 20 degrees.
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Well, I must admit, in all the years of playing that track here on HFM, usually on the Friday Night Rock Show, I've never heard that version before. That's 9 minutes 20 of Enter Sandman. I definitely remember it being at least half that length. But that must be the, what would you call it, the 12-inch disco mix? I don't know. But 9 minutes 20, not to be sniffed at. I'll say good evening to John the Iron Spider, or Iron Spider John, whichever you want to be called, mate. A couple of tracks for you, starting off with this one. I know Logan's a big fan of this one. This is Disturbed.

I don't think you mind too much. Bit of an old chess, an old classic, Hollywood Nights, Bob Seger from 1978. On a bit of trivia, I meant to have told you after playing Metallica. Metallica, for the past as many years as I know, I've always had a bloke who mixes their sound. So every time you've gone to a concert and see Metallica, this bloke mixes their sound. He's a bloke called Big Mick Upton. A Brummie by birth and nature. And as I say, he's done them for over 30-odd years. And anyway, when Led Zeppelin reformed for, obviously without John Bonham, in 2007 for that concert for Ertigan Atlantic, and Robert Plant insisted that he wanted just Big Mick to mix his vocals. No one else's. None of the rest of the band or anything like that. Just his vocals. So Big Mick stood there on a desk. I don't even know if he had his own desk, with one fader or possibly two, and his own set of effects. And I'm not sure who mixed the sound for, you know, the rest of the band and what have you, but trivia, there you go. Anyway, talking of bands from Birmingham, or people from Birmingham, this is Magnum.

Yeah, there's a band we don't play enough on the Friday Night Rock Show. Magnum, who, I don't know if it's tonight or tomorrow night, are actually taking the stage at KK Downing's Blues House. KK Downing from Judas Priest, his club in sort of Birminghamshire somewhere. And yeah, Magnum returning home, playing on that very stage. Right, oh, one more, and then I'm going to see who's on in the car park. Another old chestnut from Nazareth.

favour, no swearing. No swearing at all. With fingers crossed, ladies and gentlemen, the HFM car park, Ozzy Osbourne.

0: Well, I think it was originally done by... she's not there. Not Argent, the band before them. That Argent were in. Rod Argent was the keyboard player. Oh, it'll come to me in a minute. Let me turn the...
1: Zombies.
0: Correct, that girl in the corner there. Yeah, originally done by the Zombies. He says, putting his professional DJ's voice on. She's Not There, Santana. And this is Journey. 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

0: Do you know what? We're nearly there. That was the sensational Alex Harvey Band. The Boston Tea Party. I can't remember what album it was from. It doesn't really matter, does it? But we're just about out of time. I don't know where the time's gone, but it has. I'm back... Monday. I'm back on Monday because I do a show on a Monday night. Yeah, the Will Norton Show, it's called. Very good, you know. Very, very good. And then I'm actually back next Friday for my sins because James can't do that one either. So I'm going to leave you with this.
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3: From the Sky News Centre at 11, the man accused of murdering Anne Widdecombe has now been charged with preparing acts of terrorism, including against Reform UK leader Nigel Farage. Joshua Kerry, who's 28 and from Rotherham, was already accused of killing the former Conservative minister at her home in Devon in July. Counter-terrorism policing says the new charge relates to alleged activity from May 2024. Meanwhile, two Iranian men have been charged with preparing acts of terrorism in Manchester on the eve of a Jewish festival. The men, aged 34 and 36, are accused of a plot to target the Jewish community. Both are due at Westminster Magistrates Court tomorrow. Our correspondent, Jonathan Samuels, has been looking at a statement from the Home Secretary.
4: Shabana Mahmood said the pair were Iranian nationals who had arrived in the UK via a small boat in 2020 and 2023. In a statement she wrote, "This news will be deeply distressing for our Jewish communities."
3: The US president says he won't impose a ban on diesel exports. Earlier, G7 countries agreed to release 100 million barrels of diesel and crude oil from emergency reserves. Donald Trump was asked tonight whether that meant an export ban was now off the table.
5: "We were never going to do it. I don't think we were. But basically, Europe was great because they're putting a lot of diesel oil out there. They have diesel. They use diesel disproportionately more than most, and they did a great thing."
3: Buckingham Palace says the King won't apologise for slavery when he visits the Caribbean later this year, but it says he won't shy away from discussing the legacy of Britain's colonial past and the transatlantic slave trade. Football and Manchester City has confirmed the club is appealing against the Premier League Commission's ruling that it broke financial regulations. The club was found guilty of all charges, including using sham contracts to boost revenues and reduce costs. And England's under-21s have qualified for next year's Euros after a goalless draw with Slovakia in Stoke. The Young Lions will be aiming to win the tournament for the third time in a row. That's the latest. I'm Barry Weir.
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6: Risk of an early morning shower, but then dry and bright for Saturday. Moderate winds, highs for South Leicestershire and North Northants of 18 Celsius.
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1: Evening, welcome to Dance Classics Sonique, and it feels so good, sounding good to kick off the show alongside Berry's Sunshine After the Rain. Dance and trance floor fillers from the 90s and noughties for the next couple of hours, and we head back to 1996 now for Blurred and Piano Man.

Across South Leicestershire and North North Hants, this is HFM's Dance Classics playing Stonebridge and Take Me Away, the classic Olive. You're Not Alone, just before that one. Decent Trans Trio to come at 11:30 tonight. Stand by for that. Loads of good songs between now and midnight too. Sash, Tayo Cruz and Gala to play. And we continue now with Flippin' Phil's Angel.

Terry, something's going on 102.3 HFM's Dance Classics, Flip and Phil and Angel just before that one. 11:30 on a Friday night, if you're a regular on the show, you will know it is the Trance Trio, three trance tunes back to back in the mix on the turntables here at HFM. Three crackers tonight as we kick off with Ayla, and this is Lael.

Mile of Painter's Endless Wave, ATB, 9 p.m. till I come, Signum V-Mix in the middle, and Ayla's Lael kicked it all off. Hope you enjoyed those glow stick kind of moments as much as I did. Another chance to go back with you next Friday from around about 11:30. Loads more tunes to come between now and the top of the hour. Tayo Cruz, Gala and Sash, just to mention a few. This classic is from the 90s. It's the Veal McCoy.

Loads more to come in terms of 90s and noughties dance tunes after the update at midnight. Sash and Colour the World will take us up to the top of the hour. Before that, this is Angel Moon and He's All I Want.

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3: From the Sky News Centre at midnight, a 28-year-old man has been charged with preparing acts of terrorism, including against Reform UK leader Nigel Farage. Joshua Kerry from Rotherham in South Yorkshire is accused in relation to activity alleged to have taken place from May 2024 to July this year. Mr Kerry was accused in July of the murder of former Conservative Minister and Reform UK spokesperson Anne Widdecombe. Our correspondent Amelia Harper has a statement from Counter-Terror Police.
4: This investigation has been led by a dedicated team of detectives, analysts and forensic experts working on multiple lines of inquiry, which has resulted in this very serious charge.
3: Two Iranian men have been charged with preparing acts of terrorism in Manchester on the eve of a Jewish festival. The men, aged 34 and 36, are accused of plotting to target the Jewish community. As diesel prices tip over £2 a litre on average in the UK, we're being warned food prices could soon rise as well. Farming, fishing and haulage all rely on the fuel. G7 countries have agreed to release 100 million barrels from emergency reserves. Donald Trump now says that he won't ban US diesel exports. The Chancellor said earlier this week ending the Middle East conflict would help ease all this pressure.
5: We have the stocks we need in the UK. We will do what we can to encourage a peaceful settlement there, because in the end, that's the way that we reduce the conflict, we reduce the pressures, and we will help reduce the prices as well.
3: A crackdown on the extra charges that can quickly add up when we book a holiday could soon come into force. The government's plans would stop parents being charged extra to sit next to their children. Manchester City have confirmed they're appealing a finding that they seriously breached the Premier League's financial rules. The club insists they did nothing wrong, though. And on the pitch matters, Northern Ireland have beaten Ukraine 3-0 in the Nations League in a game played in Slovakia because of the war. Kieran Brown scored twice, including his first international goal. Isaac Bryce got the other one. That's the latest. I'm Barry Weir.
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6: Risk of an early morning shower, but then dry and bright for Saturday. Moderate winds, highs for South Leicestershire and North Northants of 18 Celsius.
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Cascada with Miracles on HFM's Dance Classics. Go Josh Project and Infinity 2008. A remix of that one. We're into the second hour. If you've just joined us, where have you been? But don't worry, we've still got loads of 90s and noughties dance to pack in over the next 50 minutes or so. JX and Flippin' Phil's Shooting Star plays in a moment. Before that, DJ Tiesto, the classic Adagio for Strings.

Proud to be local. This is HFM on a Saturday morning. Thanks for being there. This is Dan's Classics. That was Flip and Phil and Shooting Star, JX, Son of a Gun, and Planet Funk's Chase the Sun, which always seems to be played at darts. I don't remember if it's a certain darts player that comes out to it, but I always seem to hear it. I thought, I haven't heard it sort of in full for ages. It was sounding good tonight. Flickman's Sound of Bamboo to play in just a mo. Classic from Billy Ray Martin as well. Let's continue the decent dance tunes though next with Ultra Beat and Feet.

Wright is back on Sunday morning for his popular 60s Sunday, part of our Super Sunday on HFM. Chris Jones with you from 11. Just head over to our website if you want to check out who's on air when. Loads of other stuff on there too. harbourfm.co.uk. Flickman, Sound of Bamboo. Billy Ray Martin's My Loving Arms just before that one. And we continue with No Mercy.

that one for a while. Wild Child and Renegade Master, 98, Black Box, right on time before that one. And No Mercy's Where Do You Go? This is HFM's Dance Classics across South Leicestershire and North Northants. If you'd like a tune on the show next week, get in touch through the usual ways during the week and we'll whack it on the playlist. As long as it's a 90s and noughties dance tune, we don't mind at all. Few more to come before the update at the top of the hour. Voodoo and Serrano will conclude the show with a rather upbeat tune, Blood is Pumping.

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3: From the Sky News Centre at 1, a 28-year-old man's been charged with preparing acts of terrorism, including against Reform UK leader Nigel Farage. Joshua Carey from Rotherham in South Yorkshire is accused in relation to activity alleged to have taken place from May 2024 to July this year. Mr Carey was charged in July with the murder of former Conservative Minister and Reform UK spokesperson Anne Widdecombe. Our correspondent Amelia Harper has a statement from Counter-Terror Police.
4: This investigation has been led by a dedicated team of detectives, analysts and forensic experts working on multiple lines of inquiry, which has resulted in this very serious charge.
3: Two Iranian men have been charged with preparing acts of terrorism in Manchester on the eve of a Jewish festival. The men, aged 34 and 36, are accused of plotting to target the Jewish community. Donald Trump says a ban on US diesel exports was never really on the table. It comes after G7 countries agreed to release 100 million barrels from emergency reserves. The US president had repeatedly said he was considering an export ban. Diesel prices in the UK have now hit an average of around £2 a litre. Paul Wilson is from the Federation of Small Businesses.
5: It's not just diesel and petrol prices that are rising. There's a range of cost pressures that are really affecting small businesses at the moment. You've got electricity, you've got business rates, you've got the cost of employing people. So I think it's really important that the Chancellor can give businesses that breathing space.
3: The Indian pilot who was attacked on an Israel-bound flight says he just couldn't let people die. The captain was attacked by his co-pilot on board the Fly Dubai flight. There are calls for Andy Burnham to scrap tuition fees, with claims students in England finish college or university with more than twice the amount of debt than those in Scotland. Figures show graduates left owing, on average, almost £48,000. And England's under-21s have qualified for next year's Euros after a goalless draw with Slovakia in Stoke. The Young Lions will be aiming to win the tournament for the third time in a row. That's the latest. I'm Barry Weir.
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6: Risk of an early morning shower, but then dry and bright for Saturday. Moderate winds, highs for South Leicestershire and North Northants of 18 Celsius.
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